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1: 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Hey.

0: Alright, hey, it's comedian Ambrose Jones, man. 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
1: Yeah, I kind of put the cup down for a minute, but honestly, it ain't nobody's business what's in my cup, what's in your cup, what's in their cup. It's your cup. Drink it. So whatever the hell was in my cup, the only reaction I did was got more popular, more successful, did a lot more things that I've ever done. I probably should pick that cup back up.
2: 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Damn you.

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0: 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There it is. 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Sounds of Saweetie. 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

0: Got some island vibes right there, man. Power 92 Jams, the People Station, the Big Dog, CTC, Target T, man. More jams continuing to roll throughout the night, man. We don't want you to go anywhere. Beautiful thing is, though, you don't have to, all right? I'll tell you what I need you to do, though, right? Lock this number in. I'm going to get a number to you first, okay? 501-912-0050. That is 912-0050, area code 501. What you need that number for, CTC? Well, listen, if you're ever in a situation where you've been in a car wreck, a truck accident, or any kind of serious injury, this is the number you need to call. 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And that step's getting approved from the voice, CTC, on the People Station, Power 923.
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2: Trying to help a par brother out. 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But they tell him to suck it up because you did it. Par listeners, he wants them to stop. 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
4: 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My son, how you get suspended? Why are you suspended? Us. 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
5: Hey,
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0: 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My dog DJ Peaceful right here on the people station, man. Listen, more music continuing to roll throughout the night, man. I do not want you to go anywhere, all right? At this time, though, I do want to remind you, Thursday, all right, May 28th, man, the City of Little Rock Career Climb Job Fair going down 10 a.m. to 2 p.m. this Thursday at West Central Community Center, man. You're looking for a job, all right? You want to be able to be put your people in a better situation, man. Take them to the career fair. All right? If you hear the sound of my voice, man, and you need more information on that, just call my girl Monica Montgomery at 501-399-3420. That's 501-399-3420. All right? The City of Little Rock Career Climb Job Fair. All right? Let's get a job for the summer, man. You know what time it is. Time to get that money on, baby. Spin that. Spin that. Yeah, that's coming up next, too. Keep it locked at CTC on 923.
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7: 20 years ago, the average attention span was about 2.5 minutes. Today, it's just 47 seconds. Pretty disconcerting. That's according to new research out of UC Irvine. But really, this isn't our fault, at least not entirely. We can blame technology and the world around us. Attention, it turns out, is not an unlimited resource. You only have so much of it to give. Start paying more attention to what times of the day you seem to be at your mental peak. Try to knock out the more complicated stuff during that time. It's also important to take breaks every so often so you can more easily lock in when you're trying to concentrate. One expert said, even trying to visualize where you want to end your day with everything all wrapped up or with tons left to do, that can act as a real motivator. I'm Dr. Sanjay Gupta, helping you live a better life.
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0: TTC talking to you, Isaiah Rashad. Same right here on the People Station, man. 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
2: Trying to help a par brother out. He's married with 2 young kids. And every time he visits his parents, they love talking about what he did in his past. All the bad things. He told his parents, that's not good because it could influence my kids. But they tell him to suck it up because you did it. Par listeners, he wants them to stop. What do you think?
3: I'm just trying to figure out, is he just going around lying to his kids about what he did when he grown up? What's going on?
4: That's what he doing. That's what he doing.
3: And Keith, what I'm trying to figure out, what in the world do he mean that when he said to me that don't say it no more? What I'm just trying, you going too far. What are you going to do when I keep going? Now, that's what I want to know. I want to know when I keep telling your children, my grandkids, about what you done, what you going to do when I keep doing it. Because I'm going to keep doing it because you called Broadway Joe and told Broadway Joe and y'all put it on the radio. You ain't going to do nothing. Shut up. You done it. We laughing about it. You ain't going to do nothing. I'm going to tell your wife what you done too, baby. You better watch it with one eye open.
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0: Young Miami, spin that right here on the People Station, man. More music continuing to roll throughout the night, man. We don't want you to go anywhere, man. The beautiful thing is, though, you ain't got to. Sound the Kendrick Lamar, DJ Khaled, Future, and more right around the corner, man. I'm telling you right now, man, the vibes are set, okay? 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
9: Colleague of mine was telling me the other day about how their Instagram feed is filled with videos, most of them kind of funny, about how grandparents and friends tend to bulldoze new parents out of the way to get to see their baby. As a dad of three daughters, I know how life really does become all about them the moment those kids are born. But I also know parents are still people, too, who need their own attention beyond being mom or dad. And moms, in particular in those early years, can feel especially invisible in the eyes of other people. So what can you do to stop contributing to what is known as maternal invisibility? Women we spoke to said these two things were the most helpful. When people stopped to ask how they could best support them, number one, or when they took the initiative to handle certain tasks that obviously needed to be done. I'm Dr. Sanjay Gupta, helping you live a better life.
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4: Grosky, you know what I'm saying? 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

0: Khaled, Future, Lil Baby, one of them, right here on the People Station, man. More music continuing to roll throughout the night, man. Don't you go nowhere. I end up getting ready to slide onto the side, man. I'll be back tomorrow, same time, same place. In the meantime, in between time, Lead Dog Broadway Joe taking over the Broadway Joe Morning Show bright and early in the morning with your next keyword. Go see TLC, Salt and Pepper, and En Vogue from the city of your choice. 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Keep it locked. It's CPC. Sliding on to the side. I'll be back tomorrow. Stay locked right here to the People Station. It's 923, yo.
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2: Trying to help a par brother out. 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
12: Have you ever noticed that you mostly breathe through one nostril at a time? Even when you're not sick, even when your allergies aren't bothering you. The body actually switches the dominant nostril as frequently as every 2 hours while we're awake. That's according to Adam Taylor, an anatomy professor at Lancaster University in the UK. This alternating cycle is automatic. It's regulated subconsciously by the hypothalamus and the brain, he said. Your body does this to give each nostril a chance to rest and repair, so they don't get too dried out, which could make it easier for pathogens and inflammation to cause damage. Now, Taylor also said, studies suggest the left nostril may be more dominant, and when the right nostril is dominant, the body is in a more alert or even stressed state. Who knew? Pretty fascinating stuff. I'm Dr. Sanjay Gupta, helping you live a better life.
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Yo, what up? 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Mr. I Ain't Drunk, I Just Walked This Way. 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
1: Trying to help a par brother out. He's married with two young kids, and every time he visits his parents, they love talking about what he did in his past. All the bad things. He told his parents, that's not good because it could influence my kids. But they tell him to suck it up because you did it. Par listeners, he wants them to stop. What do you think?
2: I'm just trying to figure out, is he just going around lying to his kids about what he did when he grown up? What's going on?
3: That's what he doing.
2: And Keith, what I'm trying to figure out, what in the world do he mean that when he said to me that don't say it no more? What are you going to do when I keep going? That's what I want to know. I want to know when I keep telling your children, my grandkids, about what you done, what you going to do when I keep doing it. Because I'm going to keep doing it because you called Broadway Joe and told Broadway Joe and y'all put it on the radio. You ain't going to do nothing. Shut up. You done it. We laughing about it. You ain't going to do nothing. I'm going to tell your wife what you done too. Baby, you better watch it with one eye open.
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10: Have you ever noticed that you mostly breathe through one nostril at a time? Even when you're not sick, even when your allergies aren't bothering you. The body actually switches the dominant nostril as frequently as every 2 hours while we're awake. That's according to Adam Taylor, an anatomy professor at Lancaster University in the UK. This alternating cycle is automatic. It's regulated subconsciously by the hypothalamus and the brain, he said. Your body does this to give each nostril a chance to rest and repair, so they don't get too dried out, which could make it easier for pathogens and inflammation to cause damage. Now, Taylor also said, studies suggest the left nostril may be more dominant, and when the right nostril is dominant, the body is in a more alert or even stressed state. Who knew? Pretty fascinating stuff. I'm Dr. Sanjay Gupta, helping you live a better life.
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1: Trying to help a poor brother out. He's married with two young kids, and every time he visits his parents, they love talking about what he did in his past, all the bad things. He told his parents, that's not good because it could influence my kids. But they tell him to suck it up because you did it. Poor listeners, he wants them to stop. What do you think?
2: 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So why are you introducing them to these bad things that he did?
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3: Every day, man, I be wanting to run him out of there. I got two kids. My daughter didn't get in no trouble. My son, how you get suspended? Why are you suspended? Us. Smoking cigarettes and shooting dice behind the suspension building. Us.
4: Hey,
3: yes,
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3: 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Yeah, I tell his kids. You created them bad memories. More bad than good.
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14: A Better Life with Dr. Sanjay Gupta.
15: We all know how important it is to stay active as we age, especially as we get older. But I've come to realize that for as good as people are about getting their cardio in, a lot of older folks really don't seem to be doing the recommended amount of strength training or even understand why it's so important. It helps you stay functional and therefore independent for as long as possible. Certified strength and conditioning specialist Dana Santis says a great place to start is not with dumbbells or barbells, but with your body weight, which allows you to build strength while also learning how your body moves and where your limitations exist. It also reduces the risk of overwhelming your connective tissue, which adapts more slowly than muscles as we get older. Once you're comfortable, you can dial up that intensity, but do it slowly, do it carefully. I'm Dr. Sanjay Gupta, helping you live a better life.
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This your boy, Joe Johnson. 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
8: Colleague of mine was telling me the other day about how their Instagram feed is filled with videos, most of them kind of funny, about how grandparents and friends tend to bulldoze new parents out of the way to get to see their baby. As a dad of three daughters, I know how life really does become all about them the moment those kids are born. But I also know parents are still people too, who need their own attention beyond being mom or dad. And moms, in particular in those early years, can feel especially invisible in the eyes of other people. So what can you do to stop contributing to what is known as maternal invisibility? Women we spoke to said these two things were the most helpful. When people stopped to ask how they could best support them, number one, or when they took the initiative to handle certain tasks that obviously needed to be done. I'm Dr. Sanjay Gupta, helping you live a better life.
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1: Trying to help a par brother out. He's married with two young kids, and every time he visits his parents, they love talking about what he did in his past. All the bad things. He told his parents, that's not good because it could influence my kids. But they tell him to suck it up because you did it. Par listeners, he wants them to stop. What do you think?
2: I'm just trying to figure out, is he just going around lying to his kids about what he did when he grown up? What's going on?
3: That's what he doing.
2: And Keith, what I'm trying to figure out, what in the world do he mean that when he said to me that don't say it no more? What are you going to do when I keep going? Now, that's what I want to know. I want to know when I keep telling your children, my grandkids, about what you done, what you going to do when I keep doing it. Because I'm going to keep doing it because you called Broadway Joe and told Broadway Joe and y'all put it on the radio. You ain't going to do nothing. Shut up. You done it. We laughing about it. You ain't going to do nothing. I'm going to tell your wife what you done too, baby. You better watch us with one eye open.
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13: We all know how important it is to stay active as we age, especially as we get older. But I've come to realize that for as good as people are about getting their cardio in, a lot of older folks really don't seem to be doing the recommended amount of strength training or even understand why it's so important. It helps you stay functional and therefore independent for as long as possible. Certified strength and conditioning specialist Dana Santis says a great place to start is not with dumbbells or barbells, but with your body weight, which allows you to build strength while also learning how your body moves and where your limitations exist. It also reduces the risk of overwhelming your connective tissue, which adapts more slowly than muscles as we get older. Once you're comfortable, you can dial up that intensity, but do it slowly, do it carefully. I'm Dr. Sanjay Gupta, helping you live a better life.
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1: 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It's been a long time.

0: What up, fam? This your boy, Big Sit. The essence of a woman, oh, she ain't got it. 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
1: Grosky. You know what I'm saying? Got Wham, you got Billy in this. You know what I'm saying?
2: We the best music. While they watching us win. Another anthem upon the
1: biggest you can get. You dig what I'm saying?
2: On God.
1: On the biggest guard.

0: morning show. Trying to help a power brother out. He's married with two young kids, and every time he visits his parents, they love talking about what he did in his past. All the bad things. He told his parents, that's not good because it could influence my kids. But they tell him to suck it up because you did it. Power listeners, he wants them to stop. What do you think?
1: Most kids want to be like their father. So why are you introducing them to these bad things that he did?
2: My dad coming in my barbershop, Joe, and just talk my pad like it ain't, Joe.
3: Joe.
2: Every day, man, I be want to run him out of there. I got two kids. My daughter didn't get in no trouble. My son, how you get suspended? Why are you suspended? Us. Smoking cigarettes and shooting dice behind the suspension building.
3: Hey,
2: I tell my grandkids what he did. Yeah, I tell his kids. You created them bad memories. More bad than good.
0: Hey, my question, are you telling the kids the good things he did also?
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0: Oh, baby. More fun in the morning. 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
9: A Better Life with Dr. Sanjay Gupta.
10: Breast cancer is the most common cancer among women in the world. And according to a new study out of the University of Washington School of Medicine, an estimated 3.5 million cases a year are expected by 2050. Now, the good news is we've gotten so much better at screening, earlier detection, and cutting-edge treatments in many countries, including here in the United States. But even here in America, Black women have a death rate from breast cancer that is 40% higher than white women, a disparity that exists despite our world-class treatment infrastructure. So what can you do to lower your risk? Eat less red meat? Try your best to manage your blood sugar and your weight? Exercise is really important. Cut back on drinking, quit smoking. And remember this, you should start getting mammograms. At what age? 40. That's when you should start. I'm Dr. Sanjay Gupta, helping you live a better life.
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0: my type, but
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6: If you are struggling with substance abuse, alcohol, pills, whatever it may be, first of all, it's nothing to be ashamed of. We know addiction is a brain disease, and we also know getting into recovery can be tough. Also, in case this helps, I want to tell you about a new study at a Harvard School of Public Health, which found that spiritual belief, the idea of a steady religious practice, had a protective effect from addiction. Experts we talked to told us there were probably a few reasons why this might be the case. Number one, excessive drug and alcohol use would not be the norm in a religious community, and people want to fit in. Two, a belief in a higher power provides people with hope and solace, great foils for addiction. And three, and I think there's some merit to this, regular attendance in a faith community also provides connection. Just like in AA, camaraderie and social support is often what you need. I'm Dr. Sanjay Gupta, helping you live a better life.
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1: Trying to help a poor brother out. He's married with two young kids, and every time he visits his parents, they love talking about what he did in his past. All the bad things. He told his parents, that's not good because it could influence my kids. But they tell him to suck it up because you did it. Poor listeners, he wants them to stop. What do you think?
2: I'm just trying to figure out, is he just going around lying to his kids about what he did when he grown up? What's going on?
3: That's what he doing.
2: And Keith, what I'm trying to figure out, what in the world do he mean that when he said to me that don't say it no more? What are you going to do when I keep going? Now, that's what I want to know. I want to know when I keep telling your children, my grandkids, about what you done, what you going to do when I keep doing it. Because I'm going to keep doing it because you called Broadway Joe and told Broadway Joe and y'all put it on the radio. You ain't going to do nothing. Shut up. You done it. We laughing about it. You ain't going to do nothing. I'm going to tell your wife what you done too, baby. You better watch it with one eye open.
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9: How often do you stop to wonder whether you should share something that's revealing, maybe even embarrassing, with a partner, a friend, or even your boss? In her new book called Revealing, The Underrated Power of Oversharing, behavioral scientist Leslie John says doing just that can help you deepen relationships that are vital to your life. We need people to trust us in order to get things like love, friendship, and career success. That's what she told us. When you make yourself vulnerable by revealing something sensitive, it does make other people trust you. In turn, when you ask someone to reveal something about themselves, showing that interest will generally lead someone to like you more. Why? Because people like to be asked about themselves, she says. It also signals that they are discriminating and choosy, but in a good way. I'm Dr. Sanjay Gupta, helping you live a better life.
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1: Trying to help a poor brother out. He's married with two young kids, and every time he visits his parents, they love talking about what he did in his past. All the bad things. He told his parents, that's not good because it could influence my kids. But they tell him to suck it up because you did it. Par listeners, he wants them to stop. What do you think?
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3: 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My son, how you get suspended? Why are you suspended? 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
7: We've talked a lot about measles over the past year, but mumps has largely flown under the radar, even though it's been making a bit of a comeback as well. That's because fewer people are getting the MMR vaccine, which stands for measles, mumps, and rubella. The vaccine's been around for decades. It is effective. It is safe. What makes mumps outbreaks difficult to contain is that symptoms usually don't appear for 2 to 3 weeks after someone's been exposed. And that can make it hard to pin down where that exposure took place. And someone who is infected can transmit the virus to someone else before they are symptomatic. If you get sick, which could manifest like a run-of-the-mill respiratory virus or the telltale swelling of your cheeks and jaw, all you can really do at that point is to treat the symptoms and also isolate yourself so you don't infect anyone else. I'm Dr. Sanjay Gupta, helping you live a better life.
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Yo, what up? This is the one and only comedian Jesse McDonald, a.k.a. Mr. I Ain't Drunk, I Just Walked This Way. I listen to Power 92 on the app everywhere I go. You don't believe me? Try it for yourself.

0: stylish. 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
1: Hey, what's good, y'all? It's Rampage Wood. 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
0: 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McKellen, Prince DeJay, and more. 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
7: Have you ever noticed that you mostly breathe through one nostril at a time? Even when you're not sick, even when your allergies aren't bothering you. The body actually switches the dominant nostril as frequently as every 2 hours while we're awake. That's according to Adam Taylor, an anatomy professor at Lancaster University in the UK. This alternating cycle is automatic. It's regulated subconsciously by the hypothalamus in the brain, he said. Your body does this to give each nostril a chance to rest and repair so they don't get too dried out, which could make it easier for pathogens and inflammation to cause damage. Now, Taylor also said studies suggest the left nostril may be more dominant, and when the right nostril is dominant, the body is in a more alert or even stressed state. Who knew? Pretty fascinating stuff. I'm Dr. Sanjay Gupta, helping you live a better life.
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1: Trying to help a poor brother out. He's married with two young kids, and every time he visits his parents, they love talking about what he did in his past. All the bad things. He told his parents, that's not good because it could influence my kids. But they tell him to suck it up because you did it. Poor listeners, he wants them to stop. What do you think?
2: I'm just trying to figure out, is he just going around lying to his kids about what he did when he grown up? What's going on?
3: That's what he's doing.
2: And Keith, what I'm trying to figure out, what in the world do he mean that when he said to me that don't say it no more? What are you going to do when I keep going? Now, that's what I want to know. I want to know when I keep telling your children, my grandkids, about what you done, what you going to do when I keep doing it. Because I'm going to keep doing it because you called Broadway Joe and told Broadway Joe and y'all put it on the radio. You ain't going to do nothing. Shut up. You done it. We laughing about it. You ain't going to do nothing. I'm going to tell your wife what you done too, baby. You better watch it with one eye open.
3: One eye open.
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11: How often do you stop to wonder whether you should share something that's revealing, maybe even embarrassing, with a partner, a friend, or even your boss? In her new book called Revealing, The Underrated Power of Oversharing, behavioral scientist Leslie John says doing just that can help you deepen relationships that are vital to your life. We need people to trust us in order to get things like love, friendship, and career success. That's what she told us. When you make yourself vulnerable by revealing something sensitive, it does make other people trust you. In turn, when you ask someone to reveal something about themselves, showing that interest will generally lead someone to like you more. Why? Because people like to be asked about themselves, she says. It also signals that they are discriminating and choosy, but in a good way. I'm Dr. Sanjay Gupta, helping you live a better life.
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0: 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Somebody tell them people Mr. Hem is here.
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0: put me in a place on the map, cause I'm him. 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
0: Mr. Hem is here.
1: Whoa, whoa, whoa, whoa, whoa, whoa.
0: Mr. Hem.
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0: Nation. Trying to help a par brother out. He's married with two young kids, and every time he visits his parents, they love talking about what he did in his past, all the bad things. He told his parents, that's not good because it could influence my kids, but they tell him to suck it up because you did it. Par listeners, he wants them to stop. What do you think?
1: Most kids want to be like their father. So why are you introducing them to these bad things that he did?
2: My dad come in my barbershop, Joe, and just talk my pad like it ain't, Joe.
3: Joey.
2: Every day, man, I be want to run him out of there. I got two kids. My daughter didn't get in no trouble. My son, how you get suspended? Why are you suspended? Us. Smoking cigarettes and shooting dice behind the suspension building. Us.
3: Hey,
2: yes, I tell my grandkids what he did. Yeah, I tell his kids. You created them bad memories. More bad than good.
0: Hey, my question, are you telling the kids the good things he did also?
2: He remembered too many of them that were good.
0: Oh, baby. More fun in the morning. The Broadway Joe Morning.
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10: 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First of all, I'll tell you this. I know doctors who have cracked some seemingly impossible cases with the help of AI, so it can be a powerful tool. But AI can also hallucinate, provide bad advice, and be just as confident when it does that. If you do decide to plug any personal medical information into one of these chatbots, you should know that while the companies that created them have robust privacy protections in place, they are not bound by HIPAA, like your healthcare provider is. Whatever the advice presented to you, take it with a degree of healthy skepticism. Always get a second opinion. 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

Drake elimination, fake intimidation. Take a minute, take a deep breath, have a little bit of patience. Drizzy, you amazing, you the inspiration. You set the bar for the next generation. You Neo in the Matrix, these just Nemo in the ocean. Small fish making kids feel emotion. Using you for promotion, true words have never been spoken. Wanna see written me on a t-shirt like I'm Hulk Hogan. I appreciate the fans rocking with me, this is really just a small token. Really with a visionary, only reason I ain't got a girl and I ain't getting married, cause I'm really out here filling up the itinerary till I'm 6 feet in a cemetery. Bulletproof door so heavy, got me rolling around like a dignitary. Funny how it's only that are waiting on a boy's obituary, cause if I die, it's these that become the sole beneficiary. And what the are they gonna do with it? Had a girls up at 29 on stage twerking with a dictionary. Guilt trips, not church trips when it's cold out here in February. Cause right now, shorty parachuting like she flying for the military. This girl face so pretty, I can only think of Jim.

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0: It's your man Stack 3 Sam for the lead off Broadway Joe. Just one more again, Keith. Good morning. How we doing?
1: Man, it's a beautiful, beautiful Wednesday, man.
0: You know what I would say if it was my show? It's a beautiful day in my neighborhood. Day in my neighborhood. Would you be mine?
1: But you got to be old school to even know what that is.
0: Could you? Well, hey. It's a beautiful day in Stack's neighborhood on the Broadway Joe Morning Show. Hey, big, huge show today. Of course, we got keywords coming at you for Salt Pepper TLC in Vogue. Plus, we got Arkansas news coming at you talking about the Arkansas state system with a brand new president. Also, talking about the passing of the new data building here in Pulaski County, as well as also talking about some things going on with the Asher Station Post Office in Little Rock. Some things happen over there, as well as Arkansas Baptist with boxing. We already talked about it. Of course, coming up in Arkansas News. And what you got coming up for us in sports entertainment, Keith?
1: Well, of course, we're going to start off with some trending stories. And, of course, we talked about it over the weekend. Ray J got knocked out. Well,
0: you got knocked out.
1: Yeah. He's laid up in the hospital after being knocked out in his celebrity MMA. Yeah.
0: Finally sitting down.
1: Yeah, he's laid up in the hospital, man. We're going to get into that story. Also, Lil Wayne's alleged secret engagement. Nobody knew he was engaged. We're going to get into that. Also, Steve Harvey says Diddy's Cassie video made him look at the mogul totally different. He said, man, but Steve knew. Come on. But, you know, you got to play like you don't. But Steve knew. You can't be that close to somebody and have now at least the slightest inclination that this man hits women. But anyway, we're going to get into that story. And, of course, it was big news for the past couple of weeks. Well, Kevin Hart finally speaks out. He says fans are blaming him for the George Floyd joke. So he's got to talk about that. And we didn't get a chance to talk about it on yesterday. Over the weekend, Rob Bass, man, we got to play we got to play his song today. Yeah, and, well, the reason I waited till today is because finally his cause of death has been revealed. He passes away at the age of 59, had just celebrated his birthday, man. Well, we're going to talk about all those stories coming up in trending stories, and then, of course, we got to talk some sports. No surprise, OKC comes back, takes the 3-2 lead in the Western Conference Finals, man. So, of course, you know, I'm a little upset about that because I wanted San Antonio to beat OKC, but don't get nothing, man. So
0: they are the returning champs.
1: They are the returning champs, and they proved it. Well, the next time we get some NBA basketball will be on Thursday. OKC at San Antonio. Can OKC close out San Antonio, or will San Antonio tie the series 3-3? We will see. And then the women, they are already there. They're getting ready for a little baseball on tomorrow, man. And I'm talking about them Lady Diamond Hogs. They'll get a chance to play Nebraska on tomorrow. They're getting ready for that one. We got to talk about that. All these stories coming up in sports, entertainment, and trending stories.
0: All right, Arkansas news, Arkansas traffic. It is the Broadway Joe Morning Show, Stack 3, and for the lead off Broadway Joe. 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

0: 92 Jams, the big station sounds of Leon Thomas and Breezy is called Mutt's, the remix. Stacks announced in for the Lee Dell Broadway Joe. It is going out, of course. Plenty of big things going on in Central Arkansas. And we got a lot of things coming at you right now, of course. And can't forget about it. It is this day in history.
1: Things that happened on this day in history, man. We got to go back to, as a matter of fact, we're going back to 2014, man. And on this day in history, 50 Cent throws out the first pitch at the Mets game.
0: Oh, I remember that pitch.
1: Yeah, missing the catcher by about 20 feet. You know he left-handed, so it looked weird.
0: Yeah, I remember that. I remember that when it happened. I was like, damn, 50. Hauling him muscles, you can't control it.
1: Yeah, yeah. And on this day in 2011, Gil Scott-Heron, a spoken word performer who dubbed himself a bluesologist, passes away at the age of 62. Although he had been diagnosed as HIV positive several years earlier, his cause of death was not released.
0: Yeah, Gil Scott-Heron was the they say he was the grandfather of rap with his spoken word. Right. The revolution is not to be televised. Winter in America was another one.
1: Yeah, and was it, he had one, I don't know why my mind can't go to it right now, but he had so many.
0: Yeah, the main one was The Revolution Is Not to Be Televised. That was one of his biggest hits. One time, one of the largest performers in the country, Gil Scott-Heron, ended up contracting HIV due to heroin needles, is what they say he caught it from.
1: Well, yeah. they did a lot of heroin, some people back in the day.
0: And I know it was one of the better, I was back when Unsung was out, and they did a whole Unsung about him. But yeah, you looking for The Revolution Not to Be Televised. I'm telling you what you're looking for right now.
1: Well, no, it was another one that a lot of people have sampled, and I just can't think of it right now, but I'll think of it a little bit. But
0: He was huge. Had made some appearances on different rappers' albums, being that he did so much spoken word. His spoken word was done with his co-producer, his co-writer as well, who played the flute on most of his songs. So right. Yeah, yep, Gil Scott-Heron. Yeah.
1: That's
0: yep.
1: It.
0: Yep.
1: Well,
0: yep.
1: That's what I have on this day in history, Stack.
0: All right, coming up, we got keywords coming at you for the Salt and Pepper TLC In Vogue Jetaway. We got you coming up with that real soon, as well as first look at rush hour traffic. We've got Arkansas News on the way as well, and we'll go down to the KRN newsroom right now to see exactly what is going on with the traffic.
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0: 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Sounds like Hayden Lining with Fold. It's your man Stacks in for the lead out Broadway Joe. It's the Broadway Joe Morning Show in full effect. Of course, and it's going on. Keywords coming at you right now for the En Vogue Salt and Pepper Getaway. 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S-H-O-O-K to 95819. That's shook to 95819. 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You want to meet Salt and Pepper? Who you want to meet? I don't know, if you had a choice to meet one of the two.
1: Spinderella.
0: Spinderella?
1: Yeah.
0: I was going to say Spinderella.
1: Spinderella. She seems like the one that's more down to earth.
0: Yeah.
1: To me. Yeah. Salt, maybe, but I'd take Spinderella all day.
0: I mean, you a fit brother. You got a bald head, you know.
1: Oh, you talking about Tretch? Man, they don't...
0: Pepper might like you.
1: They don't even mess with each other anymore.
0: I don't even think they're her type anymore.
1: They were together for a while, though.
0: She said she like a man with a job. She like a bald brother that's in shape.
1: Yeah. Tretch, he was different, though. He was different. He ain't gonna say was. He is. He is different. And you know him and Tupac are real tight.
0: Yeah, real tight.
1: So.
0: Check it out. Once again, you want to go see him, meet him, and greet him. The keyword is the word shook to 95819. And Keith, what you got coming up for us in sports entertainment, man?
1: Yeah, of course we got to talk about tough loss for San Antonio on last night, man. Tough loss. Tough loss for Wembanyama. He didn't do much of anything on last night, so you can't complain about the refs on this one. SGA, he started off pretty slow, but the team picked up where he couldn't leave off pretty
0: much. They got that bench in Oklahoma City.
1: Yeah, they got a really, really nice bench. Those guys come in ready. They don't come in like a deer in the headlights, like, okay, just because I hadn't been playing. They come in like they've been playing all along. And that's one of the things I was telling my brother last night. I think that's one of the problems. I ain't going to say I think that is one of the problems with the Lakers. San Antonio and OKC, they can bring guys off the bench that's rookies, and they come in and give them 10, 12 points. Whereas you got somebody just sitting on the bench taking up space. So you got to have some.
0: It wasn't Brunny time?
1: He just not a good fit for the Lakers. I think he could be a good fit for the Wizards or something, but just not a good fit for the Lakers. And you can have somebody in that slot that can really help you. And that's what this series is showing, not just this one, but even New York. You got to have young guys that can come in and play, man. You can't have young guys just sitting around on the bench. Nick Smith Jr. didn't get much playing time. Thero didn't get much playing time. What you got these guys for? But anyway, the Lakers ain't even in it. We're going to get off that. But the next time we'll get some NBA basketball will be on Thursday. And San Antonio will be at home, so they get a chance to try to tie that series. We're going to get into that, and New York is waiting in the wings, of course.
0: All right, we still got looks at rush hour traffic coming at you, as well as the Arkansas traffic news coming at you as well. Get ready for that right there, going out to KRN Newsroom in a little while, talking about the new data center here in Pulaski County. Yeah, we'll talk more about that on the way next. Lucky Box, and everybody's all up in arms about those data centers now, and I mean, I get it. I understand it, but they're saying one is coming to Pulaski County.
1: Brother, this is stuff they've been talking about for the last 3 or 4 years. It's coming.
0: Just want to let you know. It's coming up in the Arkansas News. Get ready for that right there. In the meantime, between time, we're going down to the KRN Newsroom, of course, with your next look at rush hour traffic. Let's go down to my girl, Santa James, see what's going on with it.
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4: With a look at the Southern Bancorp traffic this morning, traffic is beginning to pick up on I-30 eastbound from Vimy Ridge Road back to Bryant Parkway. Other than that, the roads are looking good for your Wednesday morning commute. And that's your Southern Bancorp traffic. Southern Bancorp, wealth builders for everyone, now serving Little Rock. With the Arkansas Traffic Network, I'm Santa James.
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0: Jeremy Bland, he'll get you through it.
1: And they found me out of Little West Helena, Arkansas. You know what I'm saying? Because what? Because I'm good.
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0: 92 Jams, the big station is the Broadway Joe Morning Show. Stacks in for the lead, though, Broadway Joe. If you had told me in 2026 we'd have T.I. with a few hits, Luda with a hit, 50 Cent with a hit, Juvenile with a hit, you had told me that about 6 months to a year ago, I'd have been like, man, what did you own? That you just...
1: Nah. When you say 6 months to a year ago, you got to throw Drake in there, too.
0: Yeah, he's still around. I would have figured Drake would have had a record by, you know... But all those cats back with joints.
1: Yeah, you talking about the older.
0: Older cats, though. Some of the OGs, you know what I'm saying? I never would have figured that would be, you know, the rotation right now.
1: Yeah. Well, it is, man.
0: It is. And, of course, speaking of Drake, he was featured in the brand new Nike ad for the World Cup, along with Travis Scott, Shedeur Sanders, plus some more. And, so look for those. They rolled them out this past weekend. They're coming up. And speaking of that, rolling out, coming up, what you got coming up for us in sports entertainment, Keith?
1: Well, we most definitely got to talk about Ray J. He's laid up in the hospital after that knockout over the weekend and his celebrity MMA fight. Lil Wayne has an alleged secret engagement. People want to know what's going on. Also, Steve Harvey, he has a little bit to say about Diddy and his whole Cassie video. Excuse me. Kevin Hart says fans are blaming him for the George Floyd joke. Say he didn't have anything to do with it. I don't think they're blaming him. They just don't like the fact that he was laughing. And Rob Bass passes away at the age of 59, and his cause of death has been revealed. He just celebrated a birthday, May the 18th. Passed away on the 22nd, but it is being said that he had cancer. So we're going to get into all those stories coming up in trending stories, Stack.
0: Yeah, get ready for it because we got a lot of things going on. Everybody's talking about data centers. Of course, we'll be talking about those. They're coming up right now in Arkansas News about the one coming to Central Arkansas, Pulaski County, that is. And Broadway Joe Morning Show is going to be talking more in depth about this tomorrow morning. Joe makes his return tomorrow morning, but they will be talking more in depth about it with Judge Wendell Griffin tomorrow morning, 9 a.m., 1021 KOKY. If you want to find out, I know you might be saying to yourself, like, you know, what is the deal with the data centers? You may not know the ins and outs and what it does and the effect it has on the local ecosystem and things like that. But they'll be talking more in depth about it tomorrow morning in the Broadway Joe Morning Show. So you don't want to miss that right there. He'll also be talking to NACA tomorrow morning about getting home ownership, as well as he'll be talking with Cows, with the free activities going on with Cows. That's tomorrow morning at 9 a.m. Once again, you don't want to miss Judge Wendell Griffin talking about those proposed data centers. Matter of fact, we're going down to the KRN newsroom right now talking about the one that's coming. It's already one on the books coming. Going down to the KRN newsroom right now to find out more about it. Let's see exactly what's going on.
2: From the KRN Newsroom, I'm Jay Jones. The Arkansas State University System Board of Trustees has named a new system president set to start in July. ASU Chancellor Dr. Todd Shields will be the fourth system president. Shields, who took the ASU Chancellor position in 2022, will start in the system president position on July 1st, succeeding Dr. Brendan Kelly. After hours of emotional debate Tuesday night, the Pulaski County Quorum Court approved a one-year moratorium on future large-scale data center development in unincorporated areas of the county, while carving out an exception for the controversial Aveo project near the Sweet Home community. The ordinance passed by a narrow margin late Tuesday night after justices approved a last-minute amendment grandfathering in the Aveo development. That means no future data center projects can move forward in unincorporated Pulaski County for the next 12 months, but Aveo's project will still be allowed to continue. Officials with the Monticello Police Department have named three victims of a deadly Monday morning shooting in the city. The three are Sherry Brown, Mackenzie Lee Asarisi, and Keyshawn LaRon Daniels. The three were found with gunshot wounds after police were called for a domestic violence report. Police did not give any further identification. Federal investigators are asking for the public's help after a burglary at the Asher Station Post Office in Little Rock earlier this month. The break-in happened overnight on May 17th at the post office on Colonel Glenn Road. Two young females entered the building through a back window before stealing personal and business checks, along with other pieces of mail. Arkansas Baptist College is bringing collegiate boxing to Central Arkansas. On Monday, college officials announced a partnership with War Boxing Academy that will establish a new boxing and mentorship program on the ABC campus. The new War at ABC Boxing Academy is on Martin Luther King Drive, adjacent to the First Security Community Union Building, across from the Old Main Education Building. From the KRN Newsroom, I'm JJ.
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0: Big Station Brown with your morning show. Sounds of Drake's Call. Too hard for the radio. Yeah. Too hard for the radio. Off Drake's three albums. He released, four singles. So you're going to hear a lot of Drake over the summer. Just FYI. He released three albums at one time to get out his deal with Universal Records. So now Drake is a free agent. So they're going to push every song they can to get their money back. So.
1: Right.
0: That's what they're going to do. It is going on, of course, 706 in the capital city. Once again, keywords coming at you for the Jetaways, for En Vogue, Salt-N-Pepa, and TLC. You want to go Jetaway and see them anywhere in the continental U.S. Your keyword is the word shook, S-H-O-O-K, to 95819. That's S-H-O-O-K, shook, to 95819. Right now, 706 in the capital city. We are sitting at a very, very, very, it felt great coming to work today, but it's 69 degrees, chance rain coming in your forecast. For today, later on this afternoon, to be exact, around chance around 8-ish, then another chance around noon-ish. Chance rainy forecast for the rest of your work week, the next several days, to be honest. So, just a heads up. Still to come though on the show, we got looks at Arkansas news, Arkansas traffic, talking about data centers here in Pulaski County. We'll talk about that, what they're going to do about that with the quorum court. As well as Joe will talk more in depth with Judge Wendell Griffith tomorrow morning at 9 a.m. on 102.1 KLKY. I know they're going to dive deep into that conversation tomorrow because of the impact data centers have on the electrical grid, the ecosystem, and things like that right there. So, yeah, 9 o'clock tomorrow morning. You don't want to miss that right there because they're going to get really down to, as they call it, the brass tacks of it. But, Keith, what you got coming up for sports entertainment, man?
1: Yeah, we got to talk about big game on last night. People are complaining about the refs, man. They act like they don't see anything. But still, Wembanyama had a very bad game on last night. They lose that one to the OKC Thunder. Now we go back to San Antonio. OKC can close them out or San Antonio can force a game seven. We're going to get into that. The women and the men will play a little baseball this weekend. I'll tell you when they'll be playing. I'm talking about our Arkansas Razorbacks, the women's softball and the men's baseball. Ray J laid up in the hospital after being knocked out. Lil Wayne's alleged secret engagement. I'll get into that story. Steve Harvey, he has a little bit to say about Diddy and the whole Cassie
0: now
1: video. Now he does. Kevin Hart says, I didn't do anything. Stop blaming me for that George Floyd joke. I didn't do anything. And Rob Bass passes away at the age of 59. You remember Rob Bass?
0: Yeah, it takes two.
1: It takes two to make a thing go right. We're going to talk about those stories.
0: Yep, all that's coming up. In the meantime, between time, get those birthdays in to us right now because they are on deck next. 501-381-0923. 501-381-0923. Call us or text us. Get those birthdays. 501-381-0923. First things first, lead off Broadway Joe with a message from the Arkansas State Police.
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6: With a look at the Southern Bank Corp traffic this morning, we have state police reporting an accident on I-530 northbound near Whitehall at mile marker 35.1 that's impacting the right shoulder and on-ramp. Traffic is also beginning to pick up on I-30 eastbound from Bimy Ridge Road back to Bryant. And that's your Southern Bank Corp traffic. Southern Bank Corp, wealth builders for everyone, now serving Little Rock. With the Arkansas Traffic Network, I'm Santa James.
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1: And they found me out of Little West Helena, Arkansas. 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

0: 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Broadway Joe Morning Show, Stacks in for the lead up, Broadway Joe. A lot of things going on this morning. A lot of things. Once again, keyword for the getaway is the keyword shook. You want to go see TLC, Salt and Pepper, In Vogue? The keyword is the word shook. S-H-O-O-K to 95819. That's S-H-O-O-K to 95819. But you know what time it is right now. Time to get those birthdays in. Last minute ones are coming in. Texas, 501-381-0923. Texas right now, 501-381-0923. I'll give you another second or two to get them in. You want to text us right now because, of course, we can't answer the phone while we're on the air. But so, Texas, 501-381-0923. Keith, what you got for us, man?
1: Man, you talking about my birthdays or my trending story?
0: Birthdays.
1: Oh, you ready for me?
0: I'm ready. Let's get into it, man.
1: We're going to start off with these celebrity birthdays. Jada Kiss has a birthday on today. He's the big 5'1". He's 51 years old on today. Also on this day, I'm going to tell you who else is 51. Andre 3000.
0: 3000.
1: He has a birthday today. And born on this day, happy born day, Lisa Left Eye Lopez.
0: Man.
1: Born on this day in 1971.
0: I still remember seeing that video.
1: Yeah. She'd be 55 years old on today, man.
0: Yeah.
1: Lisa Left Eye Lopez from TLC. And to slide over to our Text Club celebrity birthdays, we're going to start off with a 35th birthday celebration. Stedman Strickland. He's out of Little Rock, and that's from Mama Lisa Strickland. And she wanted to give him a huge birthday shout out. Also, Aura B, they call her B, Owens in Good, Arkansas, on the birthday list. Also from Fayetteville, from Little Rock, as a matter of fact, to Fayetteville. 27th birthday shout out, Damian Blackwell Jr., a.k.a. DJ. That's from his Uncle Kenny, got him in there. 21st birthday shout out, Antonio Fletcher Jr., a lot of juniors today. And Holly Grove from Mom and your brothers and sisters and the entire family, all the way in Dermont. Kason Franklin, 2 years old, from the entire family. This is belated to Kaylin Pace in Pine Bluff. Also, a 60th birthday shout out, Coach Charles Baker of North Little Rock from the North Side. Longtime fam, Tam Tam, she got him in there. And then last on our local celebrity birthday list, Yolanda Bebe Riley of Little Rock with No Limit and Southern Desire Motorcycle Club. Had to get that in there. And real quick, they got this one in at last minute. No last name, but Cadence out of Jacksonville on the birthday list. Want to say happy birthday to all of those Text Club celebrity birthdays. And you know how it works, man. All you got to do is call that text our number and we're going to get it in there. 501-381-0923.
0: Yep, check it out. Don't forget, of course, going on. Everybody's talking about it. It's big news right now with these data centers going in all across the country right now. And a lot of local communities are fighting back, saying we don't want those here. And of course, Judge Wendell Griffin will be in tomorrow morning talking with Broadway Joe about the concerns surrounding the data centers coming into Pulaski County. They'll be talking about that tomorrow morning on the Broadway Joe Talk Show at 9 a.m. on 102.1 KOKY. They'll be talking about that right there, and it's a show you really don't want to miss because they're going to get into why those are good or bad for where you are, why they have the economic impact, why they have the ecosystems, it's hard on them, and everything that goes into them, the electric grid, all of those things. They're going to talk about all of that tomorrow morning on the Broadway Joe Talk Show, 9 a.m. On 102.1 KOKY. They'll also be talking with Brian Hall with NACA, helping hardworking families get into homes. So make sure you check that out on the Broadway Joe Talk Show tomorrow. They have a three-day event coming up, May 29th through the 31st, from 8 until 8 at the State House Convention Center. They'll be talking more about that right there. Helping families, you can stop renting and start owning a home. Come and get NACA qualified to get a home. So much going on. Giving back to the community, of course. And they'll also have the CALS, Central Arkansas Library Systems, coming in talking about free activities this coming up summer. Hey, get the kids away from the video games and the TVs and get a book in their hand sometime. Let them learn a little bit this summer. You know, I know when I was younger, we had to read a book, you know, a book. It was like a book a week, depending on how big the book was. So we had that assignment. That was my mom and them had us doing.
1: Mom and them?
0: Mom and them had us doing that.
1: Yeah, sound about
0: my
1: right.
0: My granny be like, boy, get away from the TV and get you a book. Here, huh, read this.
1: Yeah.
0: So it's all going on. Broward Joe Morning Show tomorrow morning at 9 a.m. on 102.1 KOKY. Rebroadcast Saturday mornings right here on Power 923. Still to come inside the hour. What you got for us is for sports entertainment, Keith.
1: Yeah, we got to talk Ray J. He's in the news. Of course, you know, he had a big weekend and he's getting some rest now in the hospital. Steve Harvey, he has a little bit to say about Diddy's Cassie video. Say it made him look at the mogul totally different. I'm going to tell you about that. Kevin Hart says fans are blaming him for the George Floyd joke. Lil Wayne's alleged secret engagement. And we say our goodbyes to Rob Bass. You remember him from Rob Bass and DJ EG Rock.
0: He
1: passes away at the age of 59 from cancer, as a matter of fact.
0: Happened to see him perform on TV I think it was a year or so ago. Yeah. And that brother was still high energy on the stage.
1: Just celebrated a birthday, man. Just turned 59 on the 18th of this month. But we're going to talk about those stories coming up in Trending Stories.
0: All right, still to come out the hour. We got looks at rush hour traffic. We've got Arkansas news on the way. But first things first, we've got a message from the Lead Dog Broadway Joe from the Taylor King team. What you got for us, Lead Dog?
2: Lead Dog Broadway Joe here to talk with you about my good friend Taylor King and the Taylor King team. 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

0: Attitude Jams, Big Station's going on. Sounds of Sway Lee Janeco. It's called Mural Stacks and House in for the Broadway Joe Morning Show. Don't forget to go down. Of course, it's out a big winning Thursday. We got the double up coming at you. We got your tickets for the Black Rodeo going on this weekend, going on down in Pine Bluff, the Crunkiest Show on Dirt, as well as tickets for some guy named Keith Gleason. He got a birthday party coming up, and he got, you know, got Broadway Joe hosting it. I mean, I guess he's a big deal.
1: It's a little bit.
0: A little bit big deal. Have you reached out for the, you know, your headliner neck yet? You talked to your headliner neck yet?
1: Yeah, I talked to him.
0: You talked to Mean Green?
1: No, I ain't talked to Mean Green yet.
0: You talked to me. You ain't got Mean Green on the show yet?
1: I'm gonna get him. I would get him.
0: Hey Joe, we want to get Mean Green on the show, Joe. Joe, we know you're listening right now, Joe. Can we get Mean Green on the show?
1: We'll get him.
0: We got your chance to win first chance on the Broadway Joe on the Broadway Joe Morning Show tomorrow morning inside of Big Winning Thursday. It's a double up. Family, we got a family four packs for the Black Rodeo plus tickets for Keith Glacier's birthday bash for the BIGGROBB Big Rob coming to town. And who else is on this show, Keith?
1: We got Prince DJ, of course, and we got TJ Hooker. He's on there also. And then we got my boy JC McKellar from the North Side. Got him on the show. And then I got a special guest showing up. But I'm going to do the surprise.
0: So you got a special guest?
1: I'm going to do a surprise special guest on next week. I'll let you know.
0: Next week? You got surprise guests.
1: Yeah.
0: You got surprise guests, Nick. You going to announce it next week? Next week? I got it ready for you today.
1: Boy, there you go.
0: I got it ready for you today. That's surprise guest you're going to announce it next week, right?
1: Yeah, that's what I'm announcing. You stupid, man.
0: I got you with that one, didn't I? I got you with that one.
1: Yeah, you got me on that one.
0: I got you with that one, didn't
1: I? You got me on that one.
0: Hey, we want Mean Green. We want Mean Green.
1: You think they want him?
0: We want me. I want him. I'd be there to see him. I buy a CD.
1: Boy, you stupid.
0: It's going down, of course. Big Winning Thursday. Broadway Joe got your first keywords for the Jetaway as well as first chance to win. Speaking of keywords, your keyword.
1: La, la, la, la. You should just went on here and played it. You going to do all that?
0: Hey, let me get this keyword out.
1: Look at you. You can't even get it
0: I'm
1: out.
0: I'm shook. That's the keyword.
1: Me too. Shook. I'm shook too.
0: I'm shook.
1: I did not know you was finna play that.
0: I'm shook. S-H-O-O-K is your keyword.
1: Get it wise. There you go. Get it wise. Get it wise.
0: Okay. Shook to 95819.
1: You couldn't wait to play that.
0: You tried
1: your best to get it in yesterday.
0: Oh,
1: you couldn't wait to play
0: gosh.
1: That one today.
0: My jaw's hurting over here right now. My jaw's
1: get
0: is hurting.
1: Wise,
0: my jaw's is hurting right now.
1: It wise,
0: check
1: wise.
0: It out, though, bud. We're going.
1: La, la, la.
0: First things first, let's go and take care of business. We got a message from DraftKings from Keith. What you got for us, Keith?
1: Man, you know, I got to talk about DraftKings Sportsbook. It is now the official sports betting partner of Southland Casino. It's officially live right here in the state of Arkansas. 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
0: Ha ha ha ha ha ha.
1: Ha ha ha ha ha.
0: La la la la la. We want Mean Green.
1: We want Mean Green.
0: We want Mean Green. We gotta get Mean Green in for an interview.
1: Got to.
0: We're going to put him on the RU Next segment with CTC. Mean Green's going to be coming up with the RU Next segment.
1: RU Next segment. You getting funny about an hour. You getting funny about an hour.
0: Hey, let me go get into it. We got sports entertainment coming up. Arkansas News on the way, talking about data centers coming to Pulaski County. Exactly what the quorum court came up with yesterday. And Joe's going to be talking with new county judge. I think he takes the office first of the year, correct?
2: Mm-hmm.
0: Wendell Griffin. They'll be talking about the new data centers and what the uproar is about, because a lot of people don't know what they are. The impact they have on the electrical grid, the ecosystem, the water system, all that stuff. You don't know what's going on with it, but you hear everybody talking about it. They're going to talk more in depth about it tomorrow morning on the Broadway Joe Talk Show, 9 a.m. on, of course, the Broadway Joe Morning Talk Show on 102.1 KOKY. Plus, they'll be talking with NACA as well about how you can own a house, stop renting. It's so easy nowadays to get a house. They can get you, of course, approved and everything else to get you in the system and get you to on the path to owning your own home. Plus, they'll be talking with the Cows, Central Arkansas Library Systems, about the free programs that's going on summer. So, hey, it's a lot going on. In the meantime, between time, going live to the KRN Newsroom with a look at rush hour traffic. Yo, let's, Santa, how are we looking outside out there?
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5: With a look at the Southern Bank Corp traffic this morning, state police are still working an accident on I-530 northbound near Whitehall at mile marker 35.1 that's impacting the right shoulder and on-ramp. Traffic has also picked up at the north and south interchanges, and we're seeing heavy traffic on I-30 eastbound from west of the I-430 interchange back to Bryant. And that's your Southern Bank Corp traffic. 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With the Arkansas Traffic Network, I'm Santa James.
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0: Power 92 Jams, the People Station sounds of LMAS Call 100. Stacks in for the lead off Broadway. Joe's the Broadway, your morning show. Keith Gleason is in the building, of course, making it do what it do. Keith, next hour, we got a lot of things going on, sports and entertainment, man. What you got for us inside the next hour?
1: Yeah, man, you know we got to talk some entertainment news. Of course, Kevin Hart, he finally speaks out about the whole roast of Kevin Hart and the Tony Hinchcliffe statement about, well, joke about George Floyd. We're going to get into that. Ray J, he's in the hospital. He's laid up after being knocked out. Lil Wayne, his alleged secret engagement. Steve Harvey, he has some things to say about Diddy. Finally, he speaks out about Diddy.
0: Finally.
1: Diddy.
0: Yeah, finally. How long did he been in prison?
1: 2 years.
0: Yeah.
1: 2 years. Okay. Going on
0: you
1: three.
0: Now you want to say something now.
1: Yeah. Now he finally speaks out. And Rob Bass passes away at the age of 59. We're going to talk about those stories coming up in Trending Stories.
0: All right, it's all coming up. Lock your box on the big station, of course. In the meantime, between time, we've also got a mesh from the lead off Broadway, Joe, with Oakland. But we also got Arkansas News talking about the data centers in Central Arkansas, talking about also a lot of things going on here in Central Arkansas, like the federal government is asking for help from somebody that broke into a post office, stealing a lot of people's personal checks and their monthly checks, of course, coming in. Also, all of that's on the way. And Arkansas Baptist College, we talked about it, happened to see Coach in the gym last week, starting a brand new boxing program over there at Arkansas Baptist College. And I know Coach, he is not a joke. I've done a session with him before. Keith, the man is no joke. Yeah. I will not lie to you.
1: He better be a coach.
0: Trust me, he is no joke. We'll talk about all of that coming up in Trending Stories and Arkansas News on the way next. But right now, first things first, we've got a message from the lead dog Broadway Joe talking about Oaklawn. What's up with the lead dog?
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3: From the KRN Newsroom, I'm Jay Jones. The Arkansas State University System Board of Trustees has named a new system president set to start in July. ASU Chancellor Dr. Todd Shields will be the fourth system president. Shields, who took the ASU Chancellor position in 2022, will start in the system president position on July 1st, succeeding Dr. Brendan Kelly. After hours of emotional debate Tuesday night, the Pulaski County Quorum Court approved a one-year moratorium on future large-scale data center development in unincorporated areas of the county, while carving out an exception for the controversial Aveo project near the Sweet Home community. The ordinance passed by a narrow margin late Tuesday night after justices approved a last-minute amendment grandfathering in the Aveo development. That means no future data center projects can move forward in unincorporated Pulaski County for the next 12 months, but Aveo's project will still be allowed to continue. Officials with the Monticello Police Department have named three victims of a deadly Monday morning shooting in the city. The three are Sherry Brown, Mackenzie Lee Asarisi, and Keyshawn LaRon Daniels. The three were found with gunshot wounds after police were called for a domestic violence report. Police did not give any further identification. Federal investigators are asking for the public's help after a burglary at the Asher Station Post Office in Little Rock earlier this month. The break-in happened overnight on May 17th at the post office on Colonel Glenn Road. Two young females entered the building through a back window before stealing personal and business checks, along with other pieces of mail. Arkansas Baptist College is bringing collegiate boxing to Central Arkansas. On Monday, college officials announced a partnership with War Boxing Academy that will establish a new boxing and mentorship program on the ABC campus. The new War at ABC Boxing Academy is on Martin Luther King Drive adjacent to the First Security Community Union Building, across from the old Main Education Building. From the KRN Newsroom, I'm Jay.
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0: sitting at 72 degrees outside right now. 72 degrees. It's warming up out there. The highs today supposed to get about, they're saying going to have about 82 today. Chance for rainy forecast the next couple of days, though. Right now, though, once again, 72. Sun is out. Well, and West Little Rock is out.
1: Yeah, yeah. It's out.
0: It's okay. Out.
1: I know the kids are happy about the sun being out. Yeah. They're out of school.
0: Out of school.
1: If you decide to go outside, little sun.
0: Well, I don't know. These inside kids nowadays, they don't really go outside like that.
1: Yeah, you ain't lying.
0: They inside kids.
1: I remember you used to go down, well, you know, one of the neighborhood streets, it'd be kids everywhere. You'd have to slow down, get them time to get out the street just so you can go down there. Or it don't matter no more now.
0: Yeah, kids, inside kids nowadays. Yeah. I know when I was a kid, my mom used to tell us, don't y'all run my air conditioner. Mm-hmm. Y'all run this attic fan. And y'all, when I come home for lunch, y'all better have so much of the house cleaned up and all your so much of your chores done. And y'all better not have no company. Mm-mm. And it would be like, she put us, when it was on the weekends or she was home, y'all get outside. And she put our lunch on the front porch.
1: Yeah, man.
0: We had to drink water from the hydrant, you know. From the,
1: well, we didn't mind.
0: Didn't mind.
1: That's the thing. We didn't mind.
0: Y'all get out there and go play.
1: Man, look, when we used to get bored, we lived in High Drive. It was called High Drive back then. We get bored, we just get on our bikes and we go to Interstate Park and we be down there all day, man.
0: Yeah, I remember riding my bike everywhere. My brother and I used to fix everybody's bikes in the neighborhood. Man. That's what I used to do.
1: If you had a bike and you had a pair of vice grips,
0: oh, man. Oh, you was good to go.
1: Them vice grips, that was your toolbox right there.
0: That was your whole toolbox.
1: Clip it right there on the back of that seat. That's your toolbox.
0: Yeah, but nowadays, these inside kids nowadays.
1: Yeah.
0: So, hey, it's all good, though. Straight up, 8:05 in the capital city. Still to come out this hour, though. We've got looks at rush hour traffic coming at you. We've also got looks at sports entertainment. What you got for us out the hour, Keith?
1: Yeah, man, not so good for San Antonio on last night. Man, they got to tie it up on tomorrow. They will face San Antonio. OKC, they could close it out on tomorrow in San Antonio. We will see. Also, we got to talk a little baseball. We're going to get into that. And then, of course, Steve Harvey, he finally speaks out about the Diddy situation. Kevin Hart, he defends Tony Hinchcliffe's comments about George Floyd. Lil Wayne's alleged secret engagement, that is. And Ray J, laid up in the hospital, man. We're going to talk about all those stories coming up in Trending Stories.
0: Oh, boy. Yeah, also, we've got Arkansas News coming at you talking about the new Arkansas State University president, as well as also talking about the quorum court's decision on the data centers here in Central Arkansas. And also, we're going to talk more about Arkansas Baptist College with some good things going on over there. You know, can't always just be, you know, got to make sure we talk about the positives going on in the news as well. Brand new boxing classes going on over there. They got a brand new coach with boxing and it's going to be awesome. Also, we're going to talk about tomorrow morning, Broadway Joe Morning Show. You don't want to miss it because it's going on 1021 KOKY at 9 a.m. Joe's on the air tomorrow here at his normal time. But they'll be talking tomorrow about the proposed data centers coming to Central Arkansas. He'll have Judge Wendell Griffin in talking about those right there tomorrow morning on the Broadway Joe Talk Show. Plus, they'll be talking with Cal's with the summer free festivities going on down there, as well as NACA. NACA will be in telling you how you can stop renting and buy a house. They've got some big events going on. Of course, the big event they've got this weekend is going on at the State House Convention Center. It is going on the 29th through the 31st from 8 a.m. until 8 p.m. So you can't say, hey, I got to work. I got too much going on. NACA, about how you can get in a house, stop renting and start owning a home. Come to the event and get NACA qualified. It's all going on the Broadway Joe Talk Show. 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Your lead dog, what's going on with Bill Fitz?
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5: With a look at the Southern Bancorp traffic this morning, we have state police reporting an accident on I-530 northbound near Whitehall at mile marker 35.1 that's impacting the right shoulder and on-ramp. There's also another accident on I-40 eastbound in North Little Rock at mile marker 157 that's impacting the left shoulder. We're also seeing heavy traffic at the north and south interchanges. And that's your Southern Bancorp traffic. Southern Bancorp, wealth builders for everyone, now serving Little Rock. With the Arkansas Traffic Network, I'm Santa James.
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16: A Better Life with Dr. Sanjay Gupta.
17: Have you ever noticed that you mostly breathe through one nostril at a time? Even when you're not sick, even when your allergies aren't bothering you. The body actually switches the dominant nostril as frequently as every 2 hours while we're awake. That's according to Adam Taylor, an anatomy professor at Lancaster University in the UK. This alternating cycle is automatic. It's regulated subconsciously by the hypothalamus in the brain, he said. Your body does this to give each nostril a chance to rest and repair, so they don't get too dried out, which could make it easier for pathogens and inflammation to cause damage. Now, Taylor also said, studies suggest the left nostril may be more dominant, and when the right nostril is dominant, the body is in a more alert or even stressed state. Who knew? Pretty fascinating stuff. I'm Dr. Sanjay Gupta, helping you live a better life.
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0: Lake Station. 821 in the capital city. Stacks in for the lead down Broadway. Joe on the Broadway Joe Morning Show. Sounds a headband. It's called Boo. A lot of stuff going on. Big city, capital city, big events going down. Of course, we got them all coming up. Lock your box, of course. We'll talk more about it. But you know what, Keith? Let's just go and get right into it. Keith, you ready to go and get right
1: ready,
0: into
1: Doc.
0: It? Let's go and get into it. It's time for the entertainment update.
1: Yeah, man. And we're going to start off with Lil Wayne because his personal life is back in the spotlight after reports claimed that the rapper quietly got engaged earlier this year to a woman from Indiana, reportedly in her 20s. Ain't that something?
0: Indiana. Oh.
1: Indiana. Now, TMZ first reported the alleged engagement through Wayne and his representatives. Well, they have not publicly confirmed the news. Still, the report spread quickly online with fans immediately revisiting the rapper's long history of high-profile relationships and public breakups. Now, it hadn't said who the young lady is or anything like that, but, you know, could be anybody. But
0: hey,
1: right now,
0: sure I ain't got no picture of him.
1: Nah, ain't got no picture of nothing yet, but I guess he gonna wait and pop it out when the time is right. And Steve Harvey says Diddy's Cassie video made him look at the mogul differently. He was like, what are you doing? Now, he's making it clear that he never wanted to be too close to Sean Diddy. And now fans are revisiting the complicated history between the two men after Harvey's latest comments went viral. Now, during a recent appearance on the One-on-One with Chris Fade podcast, Harvey used Diddy's legal downfall as an example while speaking directly to young men about character, accountability, and how a man should treat women. The comedian did not hold back while discussing the new infamous 2016 hotel surveillance footage involving Cassie. He pretty much says he's in prison now. That's what Harvey said. He was old enough to really get it together, but he didn't. So basically, Steve Harvey said, you have to practice acts of kindness. You got to be a gentleman through it all. And he says, but you don't have to be abusive with it and abrasive with it. So he's pretty much saying, man, the dude had time to get himself together. He had a lot of clues that eventually when this hit, it's going to hit, brother. And he just did not take, the advice of a lot of other people. So he is where he is. Kevin Hart defends himself and Tony Hinchcliffe after the backlash to the George Floyd joke at his roast. He basically says, I didn't say it. And he kind of defended him, I guess you could say. He kind of defended him. Now, after the backlash, Kevin Hart responded on an episode of Breakfast Club, and he pretty much said Hinchcliffe arguably had the best set, but the joke wasn't tasteful to our culture. He said we didn't like it, but he did acknowledge that racial humor is on the table when it comes to a roast. And when asked if Hinchcliffe went too far, he replied, it's Tony Hinchcliffe. I don't expect less. I don't expect more. So he continued and he said, would I tell these jokes? No. But do I get where they are being told? Yes. I'm not looking at Tony Hinchcliffe crazy. I know what you're going to do. I know your style of comedy. So just like, you know, Corey Holcomb's style of comedy, a lot of people don't like it. You know, I'm not really a fan of it. It's cool. But, you know, like he said, when it comes to comedy, especially a roast, all gloves are off. So dude did what he had to do, I guess, to pretty much try to make the crowd laugh, you know. And I had to save this one for last. Ray J laid up in the hospital, man.
0: I just saw the pictures of it.
1: Yeah. He laid up in the hospital after his infamous MMA fight over the weekend. He's doing all right. But, of course, you know he's going to go to the hospital because he probably could have had a concussion. He got hit pretty hard. Had some knots on his head.
0: He had an ooh-wee knot on his head, man.
1: Yeah, but, you know, you could have some kind of brain injury behind that.
0: Yeah,
1: so
0: you can.
1: I don't blame him. Go to the hospital, get your CAT scan, make sure you're okay. One thing we do know about Ray J, we know this for a fact, he won't be doing that again.
0: No, he won't
1: be doing that one again, bro.
0: No.
1: Sit down, get you some rest. And one of And one of hip hop's pioneers passes away at the age of 59. Rob Bass. You remember him from Rob Bass and DJ Easy Rock. It Takes Two. That was one of his biggest songs, if the biggest song, as a matter of fact. and it's being reported that he did pass away from cancer. My guy had just celebrated a birthday, May the 18th. So we're going to, there you go.
0: Yeah,
1: we're going to have to play that.
0: Just thought I'd drop it in there a little bit. Keep talking.
1: Man, I was just going to say, man, we're going to keep his family in our prayers. Rob Bass, man. The one thing I remember specifically about Rob Bass is when Yo MT Raps would come on, that part of the video would be the first thing you would see when Yo MT Raps would come on. So,
0: yeah. Speaking of Lil Wayne, apparently the woman's name he's engaged to is Letitia Thomas.
1: Think so?
0: Yeah, Letitia Thomas, and they got a picture of her. I found one.
1: You went digging.
0: I had to go dig real quick while you were talking. Letitia Thomas, that's who he's apparently with.
1: Well, they're saying he was previously engaged to Letitia Thomas. So I don't know. That may be something from the past. I know the new one right now. They say he was dating a model named Denise back in 2025. So I don't know, man. I don't know. It could be her. It could not. But
0: I don't know.
1: Early 20s, man.
0: Early 20s. So, well, Wayne get around.
1: Yeah. His boy Marcus Houston doing the same thing. He married her, though.
0: Yeah, he did. Mm-hmm. And couldn't find out when they had the baby. The ages was like, she was underage when they started dating. When she said, we met back then. And it's like, wait, hold up, man. She was underage when you met her.
1: Yeah. I think she's 19 or 20.
0: Ooh. Come on. Oh, boy. All right, check it out. Still comes out the hour. Of course, we've got some sports news on the way, talking about the Western Conference Finals. The big game was last night, of course, talking about some Razorback sports going on, of course, because the ladies are in the Ladies College World Series, Softball World Series,
1: softball
0: of course.
1: World Series, yeah.
0: And then the men are in the College World Series, of course, the
1: playoffs.
0: Yeah. It starts, women play tomorrow, the guys play Friday.
1: Friday, yep. Women play Nebraska on tomorrow.
0: Yeah, so look forward to that right there, and it's all good. First things first, though, Lead Dog Broadway Joe with a message from the good doctor, Dr. Angela Gray. What's up with the Lead Dog?
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0: Jams, Big Station Sounds, a breezy. Leon Thomas is called Fallen. Stacks in for the lead off Broadway Joe's, the Broadway Joe Morning Show. Once again, keywords for the gentleman for Salt and Pepper, TLC, and In Vogue. Your keyword is the word shook, S-H-O-O-K to 95819. That shook to 95819. 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Yep, it's all going on. Big events, big station. We got those going on right now. Plus, this big winning Thursday, we got tickets going on for Keith Glenson's birthday bash featuring the B-I-G-G-R-O-B-B, Big Rob. It's going down, of course. Big day, Keith's birthday bash. I'll be announced for that joint.
1: Yeah, man, Saturday, July the 11th. Now, my birthday is officially July the 7th, but we're celebrating on that Saturday because, you know, if you do it on the wrong day, people are like, I got to get up and go to work the next morning. So you got to do it on a Saturday, man. And we're going to do it at Shooter's Bar and Grill. I'm excited. I cannot wait. I've got a stacked lineup. Everybody's bringing their band. So, you know, it sounds different. Track show sounds totally different from a band, dog.
0: Live band. I just love live music.
1: They slap, man. They slap, man. And then, of course, we're going to have my guy TJ Hooker. If you don't know who T.J. Hooker is, you got to do a little research. That's Johnny Taylor's son, man.
0: Yeah, he used to go by the name T.J. Hooker Taylor. Yeah. That's what he used to go by when I met him.
1: Yeah, and he changed it a little bit. So, but still sounds good. Sounds just like his father, man. He's going to be in the building along with Prince DJ and his band. And if you haven't seen Prince DJ and his band, man, you don't know what you're missing. And then, of course, J.C. McKellar. North Little Rock's finest Arkansas boy, J.C. McKellar.
0: Part of the family now. J.C. McKellar does Southern Soul on KOKY on Saturdays.
1: He does, man. He does. And then, of course, we got my guy Keith Savage. He's going to be in the building. I got a special guest that's going to be showing up. I cannot wait to introduce him on next week. And then, of course, Big Rob and myself, we're both celebrating our birthdays at Shooter's Bar and Grill. Doors open at 6:30. The show will start promptly at 8. And we have some discounted tickets only this week. Now, you can get those tickets for $20 at all of the ticket outlets. Uncle T's, not Ugly T's, Uncle T's, Ugly Mike's, Butler Furniture Depot, of course, North of the City.
0: North
1: of the City. North. And Record Rack in Pine Bluff. So you can get those tickets there. Discounted tickets, general admission, only $20 this week only. It'll only last this week. After that, they'll go up to regular price. And then you have to call the number to get those VIP and front row seating. That's 501-687-4149. 501-687-4149.
0: One more again, Keith.
1: 501-687-4149. That's how we say it in the country.
0: Yeah, because everybody, they've been hitting me up asking me, Stack, what's up with Big Rob? And I just send him the flyer.
1: Send him the flyer.
0: Numbers on the flyer, send him the flyer.
1: You know what it is.
0: Want to get tickets? Send you the flyer.
1: You know what it is.
0: Everybody ask me? Send him the flyer.
1: You know what it is.
0: Everybody ask me, when Big Rob? Send him the flyer. Hey, man, what's... Send him the flyer.
1: And we're going to celebrate, man.
0: Yeah, we're going to celebrate. I know you don't drink like that, but of course, my birthday is July the 6th. And I'll actually be going on vacation the week, so I can go turn
1: Look
0: up your
1: you,
0: birthday
1: man.
0: Weekend.
1: Look at you,
0: I
1: man.
0: Won't be going anywhere, though. I'm just...
1: You're just going on vacation.
0: I'll just be off work. That's what I'm going to be doing. I normally take off because my birthday is July 6th. My mom's birthday is July 13th.
1: Of course.
0: And I take off for her birthday, and I normally go home here lately. And I just go home and do some upkeep at her, where she rests now.
1: That's
0: and
1: right.
0: Between her and my brother, and now my daughter, I'll be doing some upkeep a day or two while I'm off work. Just get some rest, you know, go to the gym, get a little bit of rest, and, you know, come back recuperated, take that break, and come back to work. Speaking of that, we got you with a message, first things first, because you may have taken a break.
1: You may
0: have.
1: And
0: you want to get back in college. You may want to get something to better your lifestyle, to get a better job, to make more money, take better care of your family. And you know what? Your path to possible is a Shorter College.
1: Yes, sir. We're talking about Shorter College in North Little Rock. 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
0: All right, still to come is out of the hour. Of course, we're going to check in with sports and talk about the big games from last night, as well as talk about the Hogs on TV this coming up week, and for the men and the ladies. Also, we've got to look at rush hour traffic one more again. Let's go and check it out. Let's go down to the KARN newsroom. My girl, Santa James, is hanging on with rush hour traffic. How are we looking out there, Santa?
2: Two traffic watchers on at rush hour.
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5: 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And that's your Southern Bancorp traffic. 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With the Arkansas Traffic Network, I'm Santa James.
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0: 92 Jams, Big Station, Broadway Joe Morning Show, Sounds of Drake's Call, 2 Off for the Radio. That's kind of like two songs in one. I mean, his whole album, he released 3 albums, but every song got 2 beats in it, so it's like 2 songs in one, every one. So, but before we get any further, I want to give you the keywords once again for the Jetaway for En Vogue. Salt and Pepper, TLC, your keyword is the word shook. S-H-O-O-K. Shook, shook, shook, shook, shook, shook, shook, shook, shook. To 95819. You know what? You can go and text it in. Please text, but don't text and drive. Shook, shook, shook, shook, shook to 95819. Also, before I go any further as well, because I know when we get into sports, I'm going to forget to go back to it. Don't forget it's going on, of course. Broadway Joe talk show is going on tomorrow. You don't want to miss that talk show because it's going to be huge. Joe's going to be talking with Judge Wanda Griffin, discussing the growing concerns surrounding proposed data center developments in Central Arkansas. And they're putting those data centers. They have a huge ecosystems drag, you know, on the ecosystem because the water, the electricity, the other things is going on with them. They're going to talk about all of that. With one going in, and they're putting them in the rural areas of the state, of the county and the state. So, yes, they're going to talk all about that and what you should know about those. They'll talk live on the air at 9 a.m. on the Broadway Joe Talk Show on 102.1 KOKY. It's one you don't want to miss, of course. It's also going to be on the KOKY Facebook page, as well as it's going to be rebroadcast right here on Saturday morning on 102.1. On Power 92 Jams as well, but it's also live on 102.1 KOKY and 102.5 Praise FM. They'll also be talking with NACA on how you can just start the home buying process. This coming up weekend, they have a workshop, State House Convention Center, from 8 to 8. No excuse for not getting out there, getting yourself a home. Stop renting. Get you a home. Also, they'll be talking about CALS, Central Arkansas Library System, talking about the free activities that's going on summer with CALS. So they'll be in talking about all of that right there. And now that I've got that out the way, Keith.
1: Yeah, man.
0: Sports.
1: Yeah, we're going to start out with some baseball, man. I got to give a huge shout out to UALR. They are in the Hattiesburg Regional on Friday, and they will play Southern Miss.
0: Yeah, Southern Miss top seed. So they are the 4 seed going to the NCAA tournament.
1: Yeah, yeah. So I got to give UALR a shout out on that one. And then the women softball,
0: yep,
1: for the Razorbacks, they will play on tomorrow.
0: Yep.
1: As a matter of fact, they will play Nebraska. So I gotta give a women a shout out, man. They balling a little bit, man.
0: They're ranked number 5 in the country right now.
1: Yeah.
0: So yeah, they beat Duke this past weekend in the Super Regional in Fayetteville.
1: Well, they in the double elimination round, and that's on tomorrow on ESPN2, and that's at 8:30. First pitch goes out at 8:30 p.m. So we'll see.
0: I'll be able to watch that because Joe's back tomorrow.
1: Yeah, he's back tomorrow, so you'll have time because you ain't got to get up early.
0: At 4 o'clock in the morning.
1: Folks don't believe me.
0: That 4 o'clock in the morning is a different beast right there. I ain't going to lie to you.
1: Yeah. I'll tell you who's a beast, man. The bench for the OKC Thunder and the referees, they are a beast when it comes to San Antonio. But you can't put it all on the referees because Wembanyama, you didn't do nothing last night.
0: I looked at the stats, man. He had 20 rebounds. Yeah, 6 rebounds. You had 20 points in the game. But
1: mostly free throws.
0: All 12 points is from the free throw line. I'm like, bro, how you 12 points from the free throw line and you only scored 20?
1: They're wearing him down, man. They're wearing him down. In a 7-game series, once you get to game 5, game 6, teams know your tendencies. And then they learn how to move you off the block. So, tough. Real tough. Well, we will continue. The Eastern Conference Finals could close out on tomorrow. OKC in San Antonio, 7:30 p.m. tip-off, NBC, Peacock. So, you know, could be the last game of the Eastern Conference Finals. And whoever wins this will face New York. I'm taking New York all the way. I don't care who get there. I don't care if it's OKC. I don't care if it's San Antonio. I'm taking New York.
0: Yeah, can't forget about this coming up Friday. The Razorback baseball team, the men, play against Kansas up in Lawrence this Friday. They're going in as a 2 seed, which is,
1: okay.
0: They are really talking bad. It was like,

0: depends on what teams need. Man, all teams need 3-point shooting. So
1: yeah, he's the 29th overall rated prospect. Acuff is the 5th rated prospect, right. And then they're saying Billy Richmond the 3rd. He's a second rounder all day.
0: Mm-hmm. But he could be a second rounder next year. You know, he would have been a second rounder last year. So he was going to be that anyway.
1: Yeah, Travon Brazell, of course, is a second round draft pick because, well, last year he made, well, 2 years ago, he would have been a first round draft pick. But the draft pick, the drafts are kind of.
0: Well, the way guys looking at it is, if I'm going in the second round, I can make that money in college and stay in college and get better.
1: Yeah.
0: You know, I can make second round money in college.
1: Yeah, you could with the class coming in a freshman. So
0: yeah, and then with that class he got, it's going to be tough to get some playing time and shine. So if you couldn't shine with this last class, you probably need to go to the draft because it was tough to get some playing time then. You most definitely is going to be hard to get playing time at small forward and at two guard.
1: Yeah.
0: So yeah. You gotta, that's one of the reasons that DJ Wagner left. He knew he.
1: You ain't gonna.
0: No, nah, not with what he got coming in. No.
1: That's why Carter Knox left.
0: Yeah. Not gonna get no playing time.
1: None. So, but, you know, hey.
0: They gonna play them young boys that they paying.
1: Yeah. So. There you go. It's Broadway Joe Morning Show. Wraps it up for me. Broadway Joe returns in the morning. Long day for Joe tomorrow, of course, with the morning show. Chance to win inside the Big Winning Thursday with those tickets going down for Keith Glason's birthday bash with the BIGGROBB. Mm-hmm. Big Rob going on July the 11th.
0: That's right. On Saturday.
1: Saturday, July 11th is going on. Get ready for that big event. We got a chance to win those tickets bright and early in the morning, as well as Joe's got your keywords coming at you for the Jetaway. Plus, he's also got Black Radio tickets going on. It's coming up Saturday down in Pine Bluff at Convention Center. He's got all those joints bright and early in the morning. In the meantime, between time, lock your box. Some guy named Stack 3 is going to mix with Special K. We're going to do our thing, and it's on the way next. Lock your box. And then King Keem's up at 10. 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
6: 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It's one of the most important things you can do for them as a parent, and yet it's often overlooked. Not only does sleep in the early years set the stage for mental and physical health, it also creates the foundation for how one sleeps later in life. That's according to the National Sleep Foundation. Now, that organization recommends 14 to 17 hours a night for newborns, 12 to 15 for infants, 11 to 14 for toddlers, 10 to 13 for preschoolers, and 9 to 11 for school-aged children. When it's age appropriate, start by talking to your kids about why sleep is important. It helps their body grow, helps their brains learn, helps their mood stay steady. Don't underestimate the importance of a routine. You can even narrate what you're doing step by step to help them along the way. I'm Dr. Sanjay Gupta, helping you live a better life.
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1: Trying to help a par brother out. He's married with two young kids, and every time he visits his parents, they love talking about what he did in his past. All the bad things. He told his parents, that's not good because it could influence my kids. But they tell him to suck it up because you did it. Par listeners, he wants them to stop. What do you think?
2: I'm just trying to figure out, is he just going around lying to his kids about what he did when he grown up? What's going on?
3: Yeah, that's what he doing. That's what he doing.
2: And Keith, what I'm trying to figure out, what in the world do he mean that when he said to me that don't say it no more? What I'm just trying, you going too far. What are you going to do when I keep going? Now, that's what I want to know. I want to know when I keep telling your children, my grandkids, about what you done, what you going to do when I keep doing it. Because I'm going to keep doing it because you called Broadway Joe and told Broadway Joe and y'all put it on the radio. You ain't going to do nothing. Shut up. You done it. We laughing about it. You ain't going to do nothing. I'm going to tell your wife what you done too, baby. You better watch them with one eye open.
3: One eye open.
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10: A Better Life with Dr. Sanjay Gupta.
12: Breast cancer is the most common cancer among women in the world. And according to a new study out of the University of Washington School of Medicine, an estimated 3.5 million cases a year are expected by 2050. Now, the good news is we've gotten so much better at screening, earlier detection, and cutting-edge treatments in many countries, including here in the United States. But even here in America, Black women have a death rate from breast cancer that is 40% higher than white women, a disparity that exists despite our world-class treatment infrastructure. So what can you do to lower your risk? Eat less red meat? Try your best to manage your blood sugar and your weight? Exercise is really important. Cut back on drinking, quit smoking. And remember this, you should start getting mammograms. At what age? 40. That's when you should start. I'm Dr. Sanjay Gupta, helping you live a better life.
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0: 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Somebody tell them people Mr. Him is here.
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0: 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Somebody tell them people Mr. Hem is here.
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0: Mr. Hem.

0: adapt. You can put me any place on the map, cause I'm him. 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Ballin' hard on another hemisphere. Somebody tell them people Mr. Hem is here.
1: Whoa, whoa, whoa, whoa, whoa, whoa.
0: Mr. Hem is here.
1: Whoa, whoa, whoa, whoa, whoa, whoa.
0: Mr. Hem.
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What up, what up? 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

0: Yeah, yeah. 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Tap in with me. 501-381-0923. 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We're going to do some more. Let's do some Iceman. Yeah, and your requests. 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

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It's Rampage Wood. 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Let's get it.

0: 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King is at your at work Power Network, getting to it on a way back Wednesday. You got a throwback joint you want to hear? Let me know. Let me put that on for you. Like at 501-381-0923. 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You know what I'm saying? 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You know what I'm saying? We got you. Oh, did you hear Vito was coming to town? Saturday, June 6th. The ultimate ladies night experience. So, ladies, get ready. At Shooter's Bar and Grill, Vito, live Saturday, June the 6th. 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We'll make sure I get that right for you. More jams on the way inside your At Work Power Network. I got a request for that. Ice Man Drake. I got that on the way. That's some Coco Jones. I'm going to do that T.I. I'm going to do your request. We're going to get some more of it. On the way back Wednesday on the big station, Power 923 Jams.
1: Trying to help a par brother out. He's married with two young kids, and every time he visits his parents, they love talking about what he did in his past, all the bad things. He told his parents, that's not good because it could influence my kids. But they tell him to suck it up because you did it. Par listeners, he wants them to stop. What do you think?
2: 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So why are you introducing them to these bad things that he did?
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3: Every day, man, I be want to run him out of there. I got two kids. My daughter didn't get in no trouble. My son, how you get suspended? Why are you suspended? Us. Smoking cigarettes and shooting dice behind the suspension building. Us.
4: Hey,
3: yes,
4: hey.
3: I tell my grandkids what he did. Yeah, I tell the kids. 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More bad than good.
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1: Oh, baby. 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The Broadway Joe Morning.
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King against some more of it. 501-381-0923. 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Let's get into this LMA 100 on a Big Station. 923, jam.

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2: Grosky. 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

0: Plum, DJ Khaled, Future, Lil Baby on the People Station, Power 923, Jam and Way Back Wednesday, Humpty Hump Days. King can get some more of it, sitting there for the homie Stack 3, tap in with me. You can get some more of it too, 501-381-0923. 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Hey, and let me remind you too, Stars, Stripes, and Baddies. 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Pull up, all right? More jams on the way on the People Station from Sexy Red, Key Glock, Tim's. We're going to do some Meg Thee Stallion, Yo Request. You got throwback joint, let's do that too. Get some more of it on the big station with Kinga. It's 923 Jams.
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12: A better life with Dr. Sanjay Gupta.
13: We all know how important it is to stay active as we age, especially as we get older. But I've come to realize that for as good as people are about getting their cardio in, a lot of older folks really don't seem to be doing the recommended amount of strength training or even understand why it's so important. It helps you stay functional and therefore independent for as long as possible. Certified strength and conditioning specialist Dana Santis says a great place to start is not with dumbbells or barbells, but with your body weight, which allows you to build strength while also learning how your body moves and where your limitations exist. It also reduces the risk of overwhelming your connective tissue, which adapts more slowly than muscles as we get older. Once you're comfortable, you can dial up that intensity, but do it slowly, do it carefully. I'm Dr. Sanjay Gupta, helping you live a better life.
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0: 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For more information, contact Monica Montgomery, 501-399-3420. 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Tomorrow, May 28th, 10 a.m. to 2 p.m. at the West Community Central Center. The West Central Community Center. That's on Colonel Glenn. Yeah. You know, if you're looking for a job or know somebody that need a job, put them up on that. More jams on the way. Kalani, Rick Ross, French Montana, Drake, Sexy Red. Let's run it all up on a big station and get some more of it with Kingo 923 Jams.
1: Trying to help a par brother out. He's married with two young kids, and every time he visits his parents, they love talking about what he did in his past. All the bad things. He told his parents, that's not good because it could influence my kids. But they tell him to suck it up because you did it. Par listeners, he wants them to stop. What do you think?
2: I'm just trying to figure out, is he just going around lying to his kids about what he did when he grown up? What's going on?
3: Yeah, that's what he's doing. That's what he's doing.
2: And Keith, what I'm trying to figure out, what in the world do he mean that when he said to me that don't say it no more? What I'm just trying, you going too far. What are you going to do when I keep going? Now, that's what I want to know. I want to know when I keep telling your children, my grandkids, about what you done, what you going to do when I keep doing it. Because I'm going to keep doing it because you called Broadway Joe and told Broadway Joe and y'all put it on the radio. You ain't going to do nothing. Shut up. You done it. We laughing about it. You ain't going to do nothing. I'm going to tell your wife what you done too, baby. You better watch it with one eye open.
3: One eye open.
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8: Breast cancer is the most common cancer among women in the world. And according to a new study out of the University of Washington School of Medicine, an estimated 3.5 million cases a year are expected by 2050. Now, the good news is we've gotten so much better at screening, earlier detection, and cutting-edge treatments in many countries, including here in the United States. But even here in America, Black women have a death rate from breast cancer that is 40% higher than white women, a disparity that exists despite our world-class treatment infrastructure. So what can you do to lower your risk? 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Exercise is really important. Cut back on drinking, quit smoking. And remember this, you should start getting mammograms. At what age? 40. That's when you should start. I'm Dr. Sanjay Gupta, helping you live a better life.
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And I got a new keyword for you to go see TLC Salt and Pepper. 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
1: First person shooter mode, we turning your song to a funeral. To the just say they want office, you better be talking about working in cubicles. Yeah, them boys had a lot, but I knew the code. A lot of debate in my numero, not the 3, not the 2, I'm the UNO. Yeah.

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Yeah.

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10: A better life with Dr. Sanjay Gupta.
11: Have you ever noticed that you mostly breathe through one nostril at a time? Even when you're not sick, even when your allergies aren't bothering you. The body actually switches the dominant nostril as frequently as every 2 hours while we're awake. That's according to Adam Taylor, an anatomy professor at Lancaster University in the UK. This alternating cycle is automatic. It's regulated subconsciously by the hypothalamus and the brain, he said. Your body does this to give each nostril a chance to rest and repair, so they don't get too dried out, which could make it easier for pathogens and inflammation to cause damage. Now, Taylor also said, studies suggest the left nostril may be more dominant, and when the right nostril is dominant, the body is in a more alert or even stressed state. Who knew? Pretty fascinating stuff. I'm Dr. Sanjay Gupta, helping you live a better life.
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17: Yeah. 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

What up, fam? This your boy Big Sit. This is of a woman. Oh, she ain't got it. 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

0: King could get some more of it on the way back Wednesday, Humpty Hump Day. Tap in with me on the power lines, 501-381-0923, and you can get your request in too. I got you. I'll take care of you on that. Why not? On a Wednesday. And check this out. All the big shows pulling up. We got to tell you about them. Why? Because you asked for them, all right? Shooters Bar and Grill, Sunday, July the 5th, day after Independence Day. Trap Sunday with who? Head Honcho Amir, performing live with special guests at Shooters Bar and Grill. That's Sunday, July the 5th at Shooters. Head Honcho Amir, get them tickets. Get ready for the show. It's gonna be the summer gonna be pretty lit. All the shows coming up, all the artists coming through. It's gonna be a pretty lit summer. Keep it locked. More jams on the way. Glorilla, Tyler, Ella May. We're gonna do some Ice, man. Let's get some more of it. Keep it locked. It's the big station. Power 923 Jams. The Broadway Joe
1: Morning Show. Trying to help a power brother out. He's married with two young kids, and every time he visits his parents, they love talking about what he did in his past, all the bad things. He told his parents, that's not good because it could influence my kids, but they tell him to suck it up because you did it. Power listeners, he wants them to stop. What do you think?
2: Most kids want to be like their father. So why are you introducing them to these bad things that he did?
3: My dad coming in my barbershop, Joe. And just talk my pad like it ain't, yo.
4: Joey.
3: Every day, man, I be want to run him out of there. I got two kids. My daughter didn't get in no trouble. My son, how you get suspended? Why are you suspended? Us. Smoking cigarettes and shooting dice behind the suspension building. Us.
4: Hey,
3: I tell my grandkids what he did. Yeah, I tell the kids. You created them bad memories. More bad than good.
1: Hey, my question, are you telling the kids the good things he did also?
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1: Oh, baby. More fun in the morning. 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
9: 20 years ago, the average attention span was about 2.5 minutes. Today, it's just 47 seconds. Pretty disconcerting. That's according to new research out of UC Irvine. But really, this isn't our fault, at least not entirely. We can blame technology and the world around us. Attention, it turns out, is not an unlimited resource. You only have so much of it to give. Start paying more attention to what times of the day you seem to be at your mental peak. Try to knock out the more complicated stuff during that time. It's also important to take breaks every so often so you can more easily lock in when you're trying to concentrate. One expert said, even trying to visualize where you want to end your day with everything all wrapped up or with tons left to do. That can act as a real motivator. I'm Dr. Sanjay Gupta, helping you live a better life.
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my friend. Know what I'm saying? Outside is back to what it was, you know what I'm saying? Atlanta, tell you about my run, you know what I'm saying? Ask Pluto Banker 21, you know what I'm saying?

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It's your boy Bobby Racksmith, and you know whenever I'm in the city, I'm tuned in to Power 92 Jams, the People Station. 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

all this motion I'm having. 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

I be in my section, he be in his. We can go bottle for bottle in this junk. Strip club stunt, I'm a stunt hard. We can go dollar for dollar in this junk. He Mr. Get It Done. I'm Mrs. One of One. Fall in love every time we link. Yeah, got me sprung.com. Mind these girls can't keep it peace. I ain't stressing on you,

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0: Chris Brown with Obvious on the People Station, Power 923, jamming inside your At Work Power Network. Necessary King against some more of it, sitting in for the homie Stack. And let me remind you, the Bluff City Rodeo Association, Pine Bluff Takeover Rodeo, it's going down this weekend, May 30th, at the Pine Bluff Convention Center. 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All right, more jams on the way. Some more of it on the way, but it's from Trey Day, every day, all day. So keep it locked as he take you to the house on a big station. It's King. What about this thing? To go get some more of it. It's 923 Jams. The Broadway Joe
1: Morning Show. Trying to help a par brother out. He's married with two young kids, and every time he visits his parents, they love talking about what he did in his past, all the bad things. He told his parents, that's not good because it could influence my kids. But they tell him to suck it up because you did it. Par listeners, he wants them to stop. What do you think?
2: I'm just trying to figure out, is he just going around lying to his kids about what he did when he grown up? What's going on?
3: That's what he doing.
2: And Keith, what I'm trying to figure out, what in the world do he mean that when he said to me that don't say it no more? What are you gonna do when I keep going? Now, that's what I want to know. I want to know, when I keep telling your children, my grandkids, about what you done, what you going to do when I keep doing it? Because I'm going to keep doing it, because you called Broadway Joe and told Broadway Joe and y'all put it on the radio. You ain't going to do nothing. Shut up. You done it. We laughing about it. You ain't going to do nothing. I'm going to tell your wife what you done too, baby. You better watch it with one eye open.
1: 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More fun in the morning. 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
7: Have you ever noticed that you mostly breathe through one nostril at a time? Even when you're not sick, even when your allergies aren't bothering you. the body actually switches the dominant nostril as frequently as every 2 hours while we're awake. That's according to Adam Taylor, an anatomy professor at Lancaster University in the UK. This alternating cycle is automatic. It's regulated subconsciously by the hypothalamus and the brain, he said. Your body does this to give each nostril a chance to rest and repair so they don't get too dried out, which could make it easier for pathogens and inflammation to cause damage. Now, Taylor also said studies suggest the left nostril may be more dominant, and when the right nostril is dominant, the body is in a more alert or even stressed state. Who knew? Pretty fascinating stuff. I'm Dr. Sanjay Gupta, helping you live a better life.
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Yes, sir. Yes, ma'am. Good afternoon. It's your man, Trader, every day, all day. Baby. Hey, you know the digits, 501-381-0923. If you want to be a part of the show, call or text 501-381-0923. Got another free vacation, a jet away for you coming up at 2:30. A new keyword for Salt and Pepper, TLC, and In Vogue in the city of your choice. We pay for the hotel, the airfare, and we get you to meet and greet Salt and Pepper with our connections. We got you. Live Nation, shout out to you right here on the People Station. Also, shout out to my girl, Zoe. What's up, Zoe? She's in town for the Mills 20th. I hope you don't mind me putting it out there. The 20th high school reunion of Mills. So, shout out to the Comets. All right, let's get this show started. As we take you to the house this afternoon, lock it in. Got some last-minute tickets for that Pine Bluff Rodeo this weekend. 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

0: Brent Fires, Butterflies. It's your man Trey Day, every day, all day. Live in the studios, I take you to the house on a Marconi Award winner for National Radio Station of the Year. Up in your ear. Should we put our name back in the running for that? for another Marconi? Maybe we should give some other stations a shot. We got ours. We're good. All right, we'll take a look at traffic coming up here in a few. Get you the forecast. There's another bout of rain. Looks like it will be maybe making its way through here during the rush hour this afternoon. Hopefully, it'll hold off for a little bit, man. Just a little bit today. I got things to do this afternoon, but we'll get you that update on traffic first. Let me give you the keyword for our big getaway with TLC, Salt and Pepper, and En Vogue. And that keyword for this hour and this hour only is SALT. S-A-L-T. Text SALT to the contest line of 95819. That's 95819. I'll text you back to confirm your entry. 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
13: How often do you stop to wonder whether you should share something that's revealing, maybe even embarrassing, with a partner, a friend, or even your boss? In her new book called Revealing, The Underrated Power of Oversharing, behavioral scientist Leslie John says doing just that can help you deepen relationships that are vital to your life. We need people to trust us in order to get things like love, friendship, and career success. That's what she told us. When you make yourself vulnerable by revealing something sensitive, it does make other people trust you. In turn, when you ask someone to reveal something about themselves, showing that interest will generally lead someone to like you more. Why? Because people like to be asked about themselves, she says. It also signals that they are discriminating and choosy, but in a good way. I'm Dr. Sanjay Gupta, helping you live a better life.
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1: Trying to help a poor brother out. He's married with two young kids, and every time he visits his parents, they love talking about what he did in his past, all the bad things. He told his parents, that's not good because it could influence my kids, but they tell him to suck it up because you did it. Poor listeners, he wants them to stop. What do you think?
2: Most kids want to be like their father. So why are you introducing them to these bad things that he did?
3: My dad come in my barbershop, Joe, and just talk my pad like it ain't, Joe.
4: Joe.
3: Every day, man, I be want to run him out of there. I got two kids. My daughter didn't get in no trouble. My son, how you get suspended? Why are you suspended? Us. Smoking cigarettes and shooting dice behind the suspension building. Us.
4: Hey,
3: yes, I tell my grandkids what he did. Yeah, I tell the kids. You created them bad memories. More bad than good.
1: Hey, my question, are you telling the kids the good things he did also?
3: He remembered too many of them that were good.
1: Oh, baby. More fun in the morning. The Broadway Joe Morning.
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11: We all know how important it is to stay active as we age, especially as we get older. But I've come to realize that for as good as people are about getting their cardio in, a lot of older folks really don't seem to be doing the recommended amount of strength training or even understand why it's so important. It helps you stay functional and therefore independent for as long as possible. Certified strength and conditioning specialist Dana Santis says a great place to start is not with dumbbells or barbells, but with your body weight, which allows you to build strength while also learning how your body moves and where your limitations exist. It also reduces the risk of overwhelming your connective tissue, which adapts more slowly than muscles as we get older. Once you're comfortable, you can dial up that intensity, but do it slowly, do it carefully. I'm Dr. Sanjay Gupta, helping you live a better life.
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Gucci frame for the glasses. I know you see all this motion I'm having. He cool, I ain't gon' lie. When we link up, we have us a time. 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Bitch says he blood, you know how I ride. 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Now.

0: 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I'm Ryan Houston from Channel 7's Daybreak, and you can catch me on Fridays on the Broadway Joe Morning Show.
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Baby, tonight, the night I let you know. 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

0: 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That's 95819. I'll text you back to confirm your entry. 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
5: Good afternoon. I'm John Runyon. Here's your Southern Bancorp traffic. Well, so far, so good this afternoon. I-40 East and West have no issues at this time. 630 across Little Rock is running smooth. And same thing with 30 westbound outside of Little Rock around the 430 interchange. No issues there as well. That's a look at your traffic. Buckle up and be safe. Southern Bancorp, wealth builders for everyone, now serving Little Rock. On the Arkansas Traffic Network, I'm John Runyon.
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15: If you are struggling with substance abuse, alcohol, pills, whatever it may be, first of all, it's nothing to be ashamed of. We know addiction is a brain disease, and we also know getting into recovery can be tough. Also, in case this helps, I want to tell you about a new study out of Harvard School of Public Health, which found that spiritual belief, the idea of a steady religious practice, had a protective effect from addiction. Experts we talked to told us there were probably a few reasons why this might be the case. Number one, excessive drug and alcohol use would not be the norm in a religious community, and people want to fit in. Two, a belief in a higher power provides people with hope and solace, great foils for addiction. And three, and I think there's some merit to this, regular attendance in a faith community also provides connection. Just like in AA, camaraderie and social support is often what you need. I'm Dr. Sanjay Gupta, helping you live a better life.
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5: Good afternoon, I'm John Runyon. Here's your Southern Bancorp traffic. Well, so far so good this afternoon. I-40 East and West have no issues at this time. 630 across Little Rock is running smooth. And same thing with 30 westbound outside of Little Rock around the 430 interchange. No issues there as well. That's a look at your traffic. Buckle up and be safe. 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On the Arkansas Traffic Network, I'm John Runyon.
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11: 20 years ago, the average attention span was about 2.5 minutes. Today, it's just 47 seconds. Pretty disconcerting. That's according to new research out of UC Irvine. But really, this isn't our fault, at least not entirely. We can blame technology and the world around us. Attention, it turns out, is not an unlimited resource. You only have so much of it to give. Start paying more attention to what times of the day you seem to be at your mental peak. Try to knock out the more complicated stuff during that time. It's also important to take breaks every so often so you can more easily lock in when you're trying to concentrate. One expert said, even trying to visualize where you want to end your day with everything all wrapped up or with tons left to do, that can act as a real motivator. I'm Dr. Sanjay Gupta, helping you live a better life.
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0: 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Good afternoon, Trade Day, and a little jig session. Here we go with more fresh music coming up. Another 30 minutes of continuous jams back to back for your 4 o'clock traffic jams here in 15 minutes. Let me give you the keyword one more again for your big vacation on the People Station to go see TLC, Salt and Pepper, and En Vogue, and that is Express, EXPRESS. Text Express to the contest line of 95819. That's 95819 for your chance to win, baby. Airfare, hotel. I'm telling you, the minute Power 92 lets me go, I'm going to be entering all these contests, all of them. I see the winners firsthand. I know it's real. So text me. Just don't text and drive. In fact, if you're driving, let's buckle up right now if you're not already. If you're about to get in the car, take it to the house for the afternoon drive, buckle up. 2 seconds. 2 seconds is all it takes. Come on, power people. It's the most important 2 seconds of your life, possibly. If you're getting a wreck, you're going to wish you had buckled up. Over 50% of all people who pass away each year in car accidents would have been here if they would have just buckled up. Take that 2 seconds. It's the Trade A Challenge for the summer. Right now, Arkansas is sitting at about 82%. 82%. The national average is over 92%. We got to catch up. And the only way we can do that is make sure everybody you riding with, your friends, your family, if you care about them even just a little bit, you be like, yo, you need to buckle up before we move this vehicle. We do it every time in my family, every single time. Not some of the time, not most of the time, all of the time. In fact, I got some kids who probably think the car won't even move unless you buckled up. It's that serious at my crib, and it should be as yours, at yours as well. This summer, make sure everybody drives to arrive alive. Buckle that seatbelt. Click it. Don't risk it. You could get a ticket. It's the People Station. Thanks to the Arkansas State Police Department for that safety message. 92.3.
1: Your show. Trying to help a power brother out. He's married with 2 young kids, and every time he visits his parents, they love talking about what he did in his past, all the bad things. He told his parents, that's not good because it could influence my kids, but they tell him to suck it up because you did it. Power listeners, he wants them to stop. What do you think?
2: I'm just trying to figure out, is he just going around lying to his kids about what he did when he grown up? What's going on?
3: Yeah, that's what he doing. That's what he doing.
2: And Keith, what I'm trying to figure out, what in the world do he mean that when he said to me that don't say it no more? What are you going to do when I keep going? Now, that's what I want to know. I want to know when I keep telling your children, my grandkids, about what you done, what you going to do when I keep doing it. Because I'm going to keep doing it because you called Broadway Joe and told Broadway Joe and y'all put it on the radio. You ain't going to do nothing. Shut up. You done it. We laughing about it. You ain't going to do nothing. I'm going to tell your wife what you done too, baby. You better watch it with one eye open.
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8: Good afternoon. I'm John Runyon. Here's your Southern Bancorp traffic. Well, no accidents report at this time. We do have a little bit of congestion around I-40 eastbound. Be careful there as you head toward Memphis. Other than that, everything else looks to be running smooth. No issues along I-57 toward Jacksonville. 430 looks good as well around the bridge. That's a look at your traffic. 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On the Arkansas Traffic Network, I'm John Runyon.
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friend. 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Outside is back to what it was, you know what I'm saying? 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

Yo, what up? This is the one and only comedian Jesse McDonald, a.k.a. Mr. I Ain't Drunk, I Just Walked This Way. I listen to Power 92 on the app everywhere I go. You don't believe me? Try it for yourself.

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0: 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Good afternoon. It's your man, Trey Day. Take him back, man. Just please. I don't know what he did wrong to... I ain't listened to the whole song like that. I was on some business calls. I got a new keyword for you. I'll give that to you here at about 4:30. Also, live looks at traffic. Your next one comes up here in about 2 minutes. And what else do we need to talk about today? Oh, Pine Bluff Black Rodeo this weekend. Yeah, big winning Thursday tomorrow with your last chance on that and your first chance at tickets with comedian Keith Gleason. And I'll be broadcasting live this weekend. I just found out, Big Lot in Benton, noon to 2 Friday. That's a lot of chances for you to win. 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
5: Good afternoon. I'm John Runyon. Here's your Southern Bancorp traffic. Well, it's all quiet so far this afternoon. I-40 East and West have no issues. Looks like 57 toward Jacksonville has no problems as well. A little bit of congestion around I-30 westbound in the 430 interchange to be expected at this time of day. That's a look at your traffic. Buckle up and be safe. 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On the Arkansas Traffic Network, I'm John Runyon.
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12: Making sure your kids get enough sleep. It's one of the most important things you can do for them as a parent, and yet it's often overlooked. Not only does sleep in the early years set the stage for mental and physical health, it also creates the foundation for how one sleeps later in life. That's according to the National Sleep Foundation. Now, that organization recommends 14 to 17 hours a night for newborns, 12 to 15 for infants, 11 to 14 for toddlers, 10 to 13 for preschoolers, and 9 to 11 for school-aged children. When it's age appropriate, start by talking to your kids about why sleep is important. It helps their body grow, helps their brains learn, helps their mood stay steady. Don't underestimate the importance of a routine. You can even narrate what you're doing step by step to help them along the way. I'm Dr. Sanjay Gupta, helping you live a better life.
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0: Trying to help a poor brother out. He's married with two young kids. And every time he visits his parents, they love talking about what he did in his past. All the bad things. He told his parents, that's not good because it could influence my kids. But they tell him to suck it up because you did it. Poor listeners, he wants them to stop. What do you think?
2: Most kids want to be like their father. So why are you introducing them to these bad things that he did?
3: My dad come in my barbershop, Joe. And just talk my pad like it ain't, yo.
4: Joey.
3: Every day, man, I be want to run him out of there. I got two kids. My daughter didn't get in no trouble. My son, how you get suspended? Why are you suspended? Us. Smoking cigarettes and shooting dice behind the suspension building. Us.
4: Hey,
3: yes, I tell my grandkids what he did. Yeah, I tell the kids. You created them bad memories. More bad than good.
0: Hey, my question, are you telling the kids the good things he did also?
3: He remember too many of them that were good.
0: Oh, baby. More fun in the morning. 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
10: Good afternoon, I'm John Runyon. Here's your Southern Bancorp traffic. Well, we do have an accident on I-40 westbound. It's right before the 440 interchange. In fact, it's near that on-ramp there. It's not necessarily blocking traffic, but do be careful in that area. There's also some congestion around I-30 westbound and the 430 interchange in South Little Rock. That's a look at your traffic. Buckle up and be safe. Southern Bancorp, Wealth Builders for Everyone, now serving Little Rock. On the Arkansas Traffic Network, I'm John Runyon.
4: This message is brought to you by the Arkansas Department of Transportation. Slow down, phone down. 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In Arkansas, workers have been killed because drivers looked away for just a second. Put the phone down. Slow down. Those fines are double and lives are on the line. 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

0: 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Trey Day, Dr. Feel Good, taking you to the house. 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
5: Good afternoon. I'm John Runyon. Here's your Southern Bancorp traffic. Well, it looks like we got a couple of trouble spots. 430 northbound between Little Rock and North Little Rock before you get to the bridge. Be careful there. Also on I-30 eastbound as you get onto I-40 in North Little Rock, and finally I-30 westbound around the 430 interchange as you head toward Bryant. That's a look at your traffic. Buckle up and be safe. Southern Bancorp, wealth builders for everyone, now serving Little Rock. On the Arkansas Traffic Network, I'm
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10: A better life with Dr. Sanjay Gupta.
11: 20 years ago, the average attention span was about 2.5 minutes. Today, it's just 47 seconds. Pretty disconcerting. That's according to new research out of UC Irvine. But really, this isn't our fault, at least not entirely. We can blame technology and the world around us. Attention, it turns out, is not an unlimited resource. You only have so much of it to give. Start paying more attention to what times of the day you seem to be at your mental peak. Try to knock out the more complicated stuff during that time. It's also important to take breaks every so often so you can more easily lock in when you're trying to concentrate. One expert said, even trying to visualize where you want to end your day with everything all wrapped up or with tons left to do. That can act as a real motivator. I'm Dr. Sanjay Gupta, helping you live a better life.
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0: Fresh new music from Isaiah Rashad, wrapping up Arkansas's number one afternoon drive show. I'm about to take it to the house. Actually, I'm headed out to Rebsman Tennis Center. They have the Little Rock Open, the only pro tournament in our great city of Little Rock, in our great state of Arkansas. So got to get out there and support that. Y'all know I play tennis from time to time, right? It's fun, man. Just get out and try it. All right, Power People, I will be on location this Friday, noon to 2 at the Big Lot in Benton. Make plans to join me because I got tickets for this weekend's Black Rodeo in Pine Bluff like you wouldn't believe. So if you want to go to that show or any of our other shows, come holler at me. I got the ticket hookup live on location. We are the People Station 92.3. The Broadway Joe
1: Morning Show. Trying to help a power brother out. He's married with 2 young kids. And every time he visits his parents, they love talking about what he did in his past. All the bad things. He told his parents, that's not good because it could influence my kids. But they tell him to suck it up because you did it. Power listeners, he wants them to stop. What do you think?
2: I'm just trying to figure out, is he just going around lying to his kids about what he did when he grown up? 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
2: 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What are you going to do when I keep going? Now, that's what I want to know. I want to know when I keep telling your children, my grandkids, about what you done, what you going to do when I keep doing it. Because I'm going to keep doing it because you called Broadway Joe and told Broadway Joe and y'all put it on the radio. You ain't going to do nothing. Shut up. You done it. We laughing about it. You ain't going to do nothing. I'm going to tell your wife what you done too, baby. You better watch her with one eye open.
3: One eye open.
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man. Arkansas's number one night show. All right? Way back Wednesday edition, man. I got your keyword right now for the TLC Salt Pepper Unvogue Flyaway. That's right, man. Flights, hotels, two tickets to the show, and a chance to meet Salt and Pepper live. That's right, man. 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All right? Your keyword this hour is express. E-X-P-R-E-S-S. 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Edwardian to 95819.

0: right, man. 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DJ P Smooth live in the mix, man. Roosevelt Harris, of course, Mac Royals on the ticket, PJ Soul, and the one and only Vito. All right, I got your tickets coming around the corner, man, so just keep it locked right here to the People Station at CTC on 923. Let's get it, yo.
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11: We all know how important it is to stay active as we age, especially as we get older. But I've come to realize that for as good as people are about getting their cardio in, a lot of older folks really don't seem to be doing the recommended amount of strength training or even understand why it's so important. It helps you stay functional and therefore independent for as long as possible. Certified strength and conditioning specialist Dana Santis says a great place to start is not with dumbbells or barbells, but with your body weight, which allows you to build strength while also learning how your body moves and where your limitations exist. It also reduces the risk of overwhelming your connective tissue, which adapts more slowly than muscles as we get older. Once you're comfortable, you can dial up that intensity, but do it slowly, do it carefully. I'm Dr. Sanjay Gupta, helping you live a better life.
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0: Addict, right here on the People Station, Power 923. Your boy CGC talking to you, man. More music continuing to roll out tonight. I don't want you to go anywhere. Beautiful thing is, though, you ain't got to, all right? I'll tell you what you need to do. That's right. Put that keyword in for your chance to go see TLC, Salt and Pepper, on Vogue. That's right, man. All in style, all right? We're going to fly you out to the city of your choice. They're all going on tour. You can put you up in a hotel, and we'll hook you up with premium seats and give you a chance to meet Salt and Pepper face to face. That's right, man. It goes down right here on the People Station. Text and ask the keyword EXPRESS to 95819 for your chance to win. 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All right? City of Little Rock Career Climb Job Fair going down tomorrow. That's right. 10 a.m. to 2 p.m. at West Central Community Center, 8616 Colonel Glenn Road. Okay? If you need any more information on that, please call my dog, Monica Montgomery, at 501-399-3420. That is 501-399-3420. It's the City of Little Rock Career Climb Job Fair going down tomorrow. That's right, they're accepting vendors and participants, all right? So make sure you tap in, okay? And also keep it locked, man, because it goes down this weekend. That's right, man, the Black Rodeo in Pine Bluff. We got you on deck, man, and I got the veto tickets on deck as well tonight. I'll be giving them away at 7 o'clock hour, man, so make sure you're locked in right here to the People Station at CTC on 923. Let's get it, yo.
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2: Trying to help a par brother out. He's married with two young kids, and every time he visits his parents, they love talking about what he did in his past, all the bad things. He told his parents, that's not good because it could influence my kids. But they tell him to suck it up because you did it. Par listeners, he wants them to stop. 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
4: 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My son, how you get suspended? Why are you suspended? Us. Smoking cigarettes and shooting dice behind the suspension building. 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
5: Hey,
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0: 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Wayback Burgers, 16900 Chenal Parkway on the Chenal Curve. 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
16: A better life with Dr. Sanjay Gupta.
17: We've talked a lot about measles over the past year, but mumps has largely flown under the radar, even though it's been making a bit of a comeback as well. That's because fewer people are getting the MMR vaccine, which stands for measles, mumps, and rubella. The vaccine's been around for decades. It is effective. It is safe. What makes mumps outbreaks difficult to contain is that symptoms usually don't appear for 2 to 3 weeks after someone's been exposed. And that can make it hard to pin down where that exposure took place. And someone who is infected can transmit the virus to someone else before they are symptomatic. If you get sick, which could manifest like a run-of-the-mill respiratory virus or the telltale swelling of your cheeks and jaw, all you can really do at that point is to treat the symptoms and also isolate yourself so you don't infect anyone else. I'm Dr. Sanjay Gupta, helping you live a better life.
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